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1: Night star Kalyn Ponga says he's excited about the prospect of running out in front of a hostile crowd in New Zealand this weekend. Newcastle gearing up to take on the Warriors at Eden Park in a do-or-die final. Ponga's told Nine he's hoping there'll be at least some Knights fans at what will be a packed stadium.
2: The opportunity to go over there, play in front of their crowd for us. Hopefully we have a few fans over there. The crowd that we had in Sydney was pretty awesome, so no doubt we'll get some across the ditch.
1: After avoiding suspension for dangerous contact, the Panthers still sweating on the availability of star halfback Nathan Cleary. He's being monitored for a bone issue in his foot. The first men's one-dayer between Australia and Zimbabwe gets underway this evening, and American Ben Shelton's vowing to come back even stronger at the Australian Open after his loss in the US. 10:04, that's the latest news and sport.
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3: 2UE Sydney weather.
1: Mostly clear skies throughout the day. The chance of late showers developing. A top of 24 degrees on the coast, 29 in the west. A partly cloudy day tomorrow. Skies clearing again by Thursday. A sunny day for Friday and sunshine on Saturday and Sunday. Right now it's 23 degrees in town. Humidity 46%. It's 22 degrees at Bankstown. 22 also at Campbelltown, Lucas Heights and Terry Hills. 23 degrees at Gosford and at Penrith.
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5: Good morning. It's Michelle Murphy and Alanis Morissette's song, Ironic. It's like massive hit for her. Not many of the scenarios in the song were actually ironic. More a whole lot of bad luck. Today, this song is good luck for you. It's our bonus track. It will play when you hear it in full, be the third caller through on 1300 102 222. If you've never gone gold class to the cinema, this is going to be the ultimate treat. It is so relaxing. Food brought to you. Lie back in your recliner. It will happen at some point today. Good luck. Here you come again. I've got Dolly Parton straight after Fabulous Phil Collins.

0: It's a little bit haunting, isn't it? Life in a northern town, Dream Academy on Sydney's Classic Hits 2UE. Here's the help that could get you $1,000 tomorrow morning, 8 o'clock. We play the $1,000 Minute. And the third question that Kathy Jubb will be asking in the morning is, what does the H stand for in H-bomb? The answer is hydrogen. Now, all you need to do by yourself is get the other 9 questions right in 1 minute to win $1,000. Winning that one just alone is worth $10. So what we'll do is we'll get you another answer for tomorrow's quiz at 4:30 this afternoon. Dream a little dream. Mama Cass playing soon. And Billy Thorpe with his most famous song playing next.
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2: In Mascot, two cars have collided on O'Riordan Street at Burke Road. Lane 2 northbound is blocked. On the M4 motorway, Ashfield, there's a broken down truck on the Parramatta Road westbound on-ramp. It is in the shoulder though. Cammeray, traffic lights are blacked out. Miller Street at the eastbound on-ramp to the Warringah Freeway. And at East Hills, Henry Lawson Drive remains closed for power pole repairs between Harcourt and Monash Avenues. There's a diversion via Forest Road for light vehicles. Heavy vehicles are sticking to Davies Road and the M5 motorway. 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I'm Tim Govers. That's the latest traffic on Classic Hits 2UE.
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4: I'm Vanessa Gibson with a sports flash. The Panthers coach is hopeful Nathan Cleary will be fit for their prelim final after scans yesterday confirmed a stress-related bone issue in his foot. Ivan Cleary has told SEN the week off is a godsend.
5: Yeah, and that's pretty sore. You could probably notice at the end of the game is a bit uncomfortable, but so good to have the week off. So, yeah, looking forward to preparing for the prelim in a couple of weeks.
4: After being initially ruled out for the season, the Knights' Dylan Lucas could make a shock return for this weekend's semi-final against the Warriors. Coach Justin Holbrook's told Nine he's hoping Lucas will get a chance to play again this season.
6: If we can get him in the six-man bench, I'll definitely take it. But if it's too short a time and we run out of time, we've got to play well and win, and hopefully he gets here next week.
4: The Broncos have held their presentation night. Xavier Willison taking home Player of the Year, Pat Carrigan Players Player, and Corey Jensen was Club Person of the Year. And in cricket, Australia takes on Zimbabwe tonight in Harare in the first one-dayer of a three-match series. That's the latest in sport.
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0: Weaver. Gary Wright with a classic hit this morning. Did you see the final of the US Open yesterday? German Alexander Zverev won the whole tournament, but didn't realise he'd won. His face was so shocked to go, oh, it's all over. His opponent, US tennis player Ben Shelton, he knew. He looked so angry. I think he'll be working on his game day face from here on. The news headlines at 11 o'clock next, then straight back into the classic hits with Lynyrd Skynyrd, and we'll get you a reminder of our bonus track that you're listening out for.
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14: It's 11 o'clock. Good morning. I'm Josh Bryant. An investigation is underway after someone managed to break into an Air Force base in the Northern Territory and assault an ADF member. The intruder entered the Darwin facility yesterday, triggering a lockdown. The individual then fled the base in a stolen vehicle. Northern Territory police are now investigating. The police union in New South Wales is defending a drug operation in clubs along Sydney's Oxford Street. Independent MP Alex Greenwich is among those raising concerns, saying that police with drug detection dogs were allegedly asking patrons at venues to remove clothing in public view and questioning people about why they were leaving certain venues. Police say the operation led to 28 drug detections, 12 fines and 6 cannabis cautions. The Police Association President Kevin Mortons told Mark Levy those figures show why the officers were deployed.
15: What was the police commander looking at those stats after putting this operation together? I'd be extremely happy with those results. Licensing breaches, found a minor in a licensed premises as well. So there's you've got police out there doing their job.
14: The state government is introducing legislation aimed at strengthening youth crime prevention and responses. A section of the Bail Act is being extended to help disrupt high-risk offending. A review found that the extension of the section has been helping to stabilise youth crime rates in the region. Universities say One Nation, Labor and the Coalition are in a race to the bottom when it comes to international student numbers. Pauline Hanson's party is vowing to cut the number of people on student visas if elected. ABS data shows overseas students contribute $53 billion a year to the nation's economy. University Australia spokesperson Luke Shee says the proposal raises more questions than answers.
16: What are you going to do to pay for the gap for the cost of teaching, research and infrastructure in our world-class universities? Less money in our system will mean Australia will be worse off into the future and Australian students will have a worse experience.
14: Mobile detection cameras boosted by AI have seen a 24-fold increase in the number of fines being handed out for people not correctly wearing a seatbelt. NRMA data shows nearly two-thirds of the fines were for passengers, not drivers. Road safety advocates say it's a sign we need a new education campaign about the importance of wearing a seatbelt properly. Also making news, data shows Defence hired more soldiers, sailors and aviators in the past financial year. In finance, the All Ords is trading down 45 points at 88.78. One Australian dollar currently buying 71.3 US cents.
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14: The Panthers may still be without Nathan Cleary for their preliminary final despite him avoiding suspension. The club's now confirmed the star playmaker has a stress-related bone issue in his foot and will need to be monitored by medical staff. In the NRLW, Brisbane captain Tamika Upton says the side can defend their premiership from outside the top two. The Sydney Swans are considering bringing back Justin McInerney from injury against Fremantle. He's been sidelined since round 13, but coach Dean Cox says there'll be a strong discussion about bringing him back to face the Dockers. In cricket, the men's one-day side is preparing to take on Zimbabwe this evening in the first of their ODI clashes. Captain Mitch Marsh says it will be a good chance to test the conditions ahead of the next World Cup. And in the English Premier League, Leeds downed Newcastle 4-1. It's 4 minutes past 11. That's the latest news and sport.
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18: In East Hills, Henry Lawson Drive is closed between Harcourt and Monash Avenues in both directions for power pole replacement works. It follows an early morning crash. Use Forest Road as an alternative, although heavy vehicles must use Davies Road and the M5 instead. The M4 at Ashfield, a broken down truck. It's on the Parramatta Road westbound on-ramp. It is in the shoulder. The M5 in recovery mode westbound through Moorebank and Casula following an earlier rear ender. This week at IGA, Huggies Nappy Pants, 22 to 36 pack, half price at $11. 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Ends September 15 at participating stores. Excludes IGA local grocer. I'm Tim Govers. That's the latest traffic on Classic Hits 2UE.
1: 2UE Sydney weather.
14: Mostly clear skies throughout the day. The chance of late showers developing. A marine wind warning in place. A top of 24 degrees on the coast, 29 in the west. Partly cloudy tomorrow. Skies clearing again Thursday. A sunny day for Friday. Sunshine for Saturday and Sunday. Right now, 24 degrees in town. Humidity 44%. 24 degrees at Bankstown and Penrith. 23 at Campbelltown, Gosford and at Lucas Heights. 22 degrees right now at Terry Hills.
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0: Good morning, it's Michelle Murphy and I love it. All day, loads of classic hits now.
19: It's like
0: with even more music. Yeah, we've got a bonus track and it's Alanis Morissette, Ironic Today. If you haven't got our number saved in your phone, pop it in now. It's 1300 102 222. When you hear this play in full, third caller through to win four gold class movie tickets. So you could go twice with someone you like a lot, or you could go by yourself four times. Or take a group, it's up to you. Baby Come Back, play us straight after some Lynyrd Skynyrd with a classic hit.

0: mood maker, isn't it? Walking on sunshine, Katrina and the Waves on Sydney's Classic Hits 2UE. 24 today, partly cloudy and 18 tomorrow, but if you would like some more sunshine,
1: a little ray of sunshine.
0: Just stick around. Saturday and Sunday, sunny and 29. Just perfect for the Fringe Festival, and Oktoberfest starts Saturday. He's a real wild child, a blast from the past from Iggy Pop soon. Before we get to him, some Axiom.
2: 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Sydney traffic.
3: Penrith, the concrete spillage on Parker Street has been tidied up. We've got all lanes back open now. We've got a broken down truck at Ashfield coming onto the M4 from Parramatta Road. It's right on the westbound on-ramp, but in the shoulder. East Hills, power pole repairs continue. Henry Lawson Drive closed between Harcourt Avenue and Monash Avenue. The diversion is via Forest Road, but heavy vehicles are using Davies Road and the M5 motorway. An ongoing road closure in the Blue Mountains on the Great Western Highway at Mount Victoria. Fiji Airways flies from Western Sydney International Airport from March next year, with launch fares from $639 return to Fiji. 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I'm Tim Govers. That's the latest traffic on Classic Hits 2UE.
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11: I'm Vanessa Gibson with a sports flash. The Panthers coach is hopeful Nathan Cleary will be fit for their prelim final after scans yesterday confirmed a stress-related bone issue in his foot. Ivan Cleary has told SEN the week off is a godsend.
12: Yeah, and that's pretty sore. You could probably notice at the end of the game was a bit uncomfortable, but so good to have the week off. So, yeah, looking forward to preparing for the prelim in a couple of weeks.
11: After being initially ruled out for the season, the Knights' Dylan Lucas could make a shock return for this weekend's semi-final against the Warriors. Coach Justin Holbrooks told Nine he's hoping Lucas will get a chance to play again this season.
13: If we can get him in the six-man bench, I'll definitely take it. But if it's too short a time and we run out of time, we've got to play well and win, and hopefully he gets here next week.
11: The Broncos have held their presentation night. Xavier Willison taking home Player of the Year, Pat Carrigan Players Player, and Corey Jensen was Club Person of the Year. And in cricket, Australia takes on Zimbabwe tonight in Harare in the first one-dayer of a three-match series. That's the latest in sport.
2: 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Do you

0: Imagine having a song written about your breakup and then you have to perform it. That's what happened with Stevie Nicks writing that one and Lindsay Buckingham, of course, being part of Fleetwood Mac too. From that to this, Jackson 5 on the way in our Classic Hits Lunchbox today. Gavin Miller's celebrating big moments from this day in history, September 15, 2 years ago today. Tito Jackson passed away. The Jackson 5, just part of our Classic Hits Lunchbox. Oh, it's a good one. After the news next.
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7: In this bulletin, a security scare at a Northern Territory RAAF base, why drivers and passengers need a seatbelt reminder, and renewed debate about politician perks. It's midday. Good afternoon. I'm Madeline McNeil. Questions are being raised after a security incident at an Air Force base in Darwin. Northern Territory Police are investigating after a man managed to break in and assault an ADF member. The incident triggered a lockdown and the individual fled the base in a stolen vehicle. The government maintains its AI laws won't hinder data centre investment in Australia. Federal politics reporter Nelson Scott.
16: Under proposed laws, big tech will have to pay Australian creatives if they use their work to train AI models. New data centres are also being forced to generate renewable energy to power their facilities. But OpenAI has issued the government with an ultimatum to either relax copyright restrictions or lose out on domestic AI investment. Deputy Prime Minister Richard Marles is confident Australia can power the data centre boom while backing local artists.
17: I think that's overstating, actually, the comments that have been made.
16: The opposition's Tim Wilson says the government must ensure it gets the balance right.
18: What we want is AI to work for Australia and to get investment into Australia.
16: Leading AI company Anthropic also claims Australia's copyright laws are a barrier for investment. Nelson Scott, Canberra.
7: An attack on a major Saudi Arabian oil pipeline has triggered an immediate jump in global crude prices. International benchmarks spiked past $108 a barrel overnight, threatening to flow through to Australian drivers. Energy expert Bill Farren-Price has told Nine it's unclear how long repairs will take.
19: And I think the issue is that we don't have any really hard information about when this is going to be fixed or if it could be fixed quickly. So that's why we've seen this bump higher in oil prices, and I think that probably will continue for the time being.
7: The Federal Energy Minister is playing down the chances of a new reduction to the fuel excise, despite the surging cost of petrol here. An inquiry will look into how Australian children are being radicalised online by pro-terror groups. Online video games will be a core focus of the federal parliamentary probe. ASIO says one in five priority counter-terrorism investigations now involves young people. A statutory review suggests changes to the state's bail laws have helped stabilise youth crime rates in the regions. Dusty Fitzpatrick explains.
20: The state government is looking to extend bail laws introduced in 2024 for young people accused of repeat car theft and break and enter offences. The additional bail test requires judges to have a high degree of confidence repeat offenders won't commit crimes again while on bail. A statutory review has found the laws have helped stabilise youth crime rates in regional parts of the state. Attorney General Michael Daly says while the bail test has faced some pushback, it is working.
21: It was very, very necessary.
20: New community-based initiatives are also being rolled out in a bid to better address youth crime. Dusty Fitzpatrick, Sydney.
7: A man has died after being hit by a car on Sydney's North Shore. Paramedics responded to Chatswood, but the man could not be saved. He's yet to be formally identified. Investigations into the circumstances are underway. The NRMA wants new rules to get more passengers to wear their seatbelts properly. Jefferson Shaw reports.
22: Seatbelt infringements have spiked from more than 2,000 to around 130,000 with the introduction of AI camera detection technology. That's an increase of more than 2,000%. Almost 90% of fines were for people using seatbelts incorrectly rather than not at all. Roads Minister Jenny Acheson is urging people to use seatbelts correctly.
23: Simple act of wearing a seatbelt halves the risk of death and serious injury.
22: The NRMA is calling for new laws to be able to nominate adult passengers for seatbelt offences, with passengers making up nearly two-thirds of those stung with fines. Jefferson Shaw, Sydney.
7: A 12-year-old boy has convinced the Prime Minister to support paediatric care in the bush for another 2 years after raising more than $500,000 for Little Wings. Dusty Langby, who's used the charity's free flights for specialist appointments himself, walked 500 kilometres to Canberra to meet with Anthony Albanese. Dusty has told Mark Levy the Commonwealth's not only matching his fundraising, but doubling it.
24: He actually doubled it. And he continued the funding for Little Wings for 2 years.
7: An independent MP argues corporate perks for politicians are fueling distrust in the system. Federal Transport Minister Catherine King has accepted a lifetime platinum membership with Qantas. The move comes 3 years after Ms. King blocked Qatar Airways from adding extra flights to Australia. Sydney-based independent MP Allegra Spender says the minister needs to explain why she accepted the membership.
0: There's a reason why I gave up the chairman's lounge and said, look, I'm not going to be part of that. And that's because people are genuinely worried that corporate Australia is driving this parliament rather than the interests of people.
7: Also making news, fragmented workplace messaging is costing Australian businesses nearly $4.5 billion a year in wasted productivity. And iconic designer Bob Mackie, who dressed stars including Cher, Dolly Parton and Madonna, has died at the age of 87. In finance, the All Ords is down 67 points at 88.56. One Australian dollar is buying 71.31 US cents.
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7: Nathan Cleary remains in doubt for the Panthers' preliminary final after being diagnosed with a stress-related bone issue in his foot. Just hours after news he'd avoided suspension, the club confirmed the diagnosis. Dolphin star Hamiso Tabuai-Fidow says playing finals is like gearing up for the Origin Arena. The speedster says he's excited to be representing the club at the business end of the season.
4: I think that's the similarities that it has, playing finals and putting that Origin jersey on. Just wearing the jersey, won it all year through the pre-season. And we know what we wanted to build and what team we wanted to be.
7: Australia is preparing to take on Zimbabwe in a one-day this evening in their first visit to the country in 12 years. Sydney star Justin McInerney is in line for a recall for Friday night's preliminary final against Fremantle. And in the English Premier League, Leeds has thumped Newcastle 4-1. It's 7 minutes past 12. That's the very latest in news and sport.
1: Classic Hits 2UE, Sydney Traffic.
5: Power pole repairs underway at East Hills following an early morning crash. Henry Lawson Drive remains closed between Harcourt Avenue and Monash Avenue both ways. The diversion is via Forest Road for light vehicles, although heavy vehicles are having to use the M5 motorway and Davies Road. There's a broken down truck at Ashfield coming onto the M4 from Parramatta Road. It's partially in the left lane of the westbound on-ramp. Looking pretty good for the M7 and the M2 through the hills so far. The M1 Pacific Motorway playing the game between Sydney and the Central Coast. 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I'm Tim Govers. That's the latest traffic on Classic Hits 2UE.
1: 2UE Sydney weather.
7: Sunny with a late shower or two. Southeasterly winds up to 20 kilometres per hour. Partly cloudy tomorrow, 11 to 18 degrees in the city, 9 to 19 in the west. Looking ahead, cloud clearing on Thursday, sunny Friday, Saturday and Sunday, and partly cloudy Monday. Right now in town, it's 24 degrees, the same at Lucas Heights. It's 25 at Bankstown, Campbelltown and Penrith. It's 21 degrees at Terry Hills.
6: I'll just have cheese and lettuce and Marmite sandwich and coffee. Okay, a 1, 2, 3, 4.
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13: Well, good afternoon and welcome to your 15th of September Lunchbox. We're going to start this afternoon with some news from on this day in 2019.
25: The music world is remembering Rick Ocasek. The lead singer of The Cars was found dead in his Manhattan apartment yesterday. Just last year, Ocasek and The Cars were inducted into the Rock and Roll Hall of Fame. The group became hugely popular in the late 70s and early 80s. They released 7 albums and racked up more than a dozen hits, most of them in the music video era. They even won the first ever MTV Music Award for You Might Think.
26: We're actually not real people, we're actually real cars.
27: You have a lot of miles on them?
26: A lot of mileage. I've only been doing it 8 years. So, you know, I guess it was kind of quick. Surprising? I don't know. I mean, yeah, we're surprised. It's more fun than a birthday party.
13: So let's honour the 7th anniversary of the passing of Rick Ocasek. Here are The Cars, Shake It Up. Welcome to the Lunchbox.

The classic hits Lunchbox and Roxette with Joyride. We had Queen before that, Don't Stop Me Now, and The Cars, Shake It Up, in honour of Rick Ocasek, their singer and guitarist who died at the age of 75 on this day in 2019. Let's get on with all things September 15th. Lunchbox surprise incoming. How's this? On this day in 1965, Gidget, Lost in Space, Green Acres and I Spy all made their debut on the telly over in the States. Roger Federer announced his retirement from professional tennis at 41 years of age on this day in 2022. We lost Rick Wright, the keyboard player and founding member of Pink Floyd, at the age of 65 on this day in 2008. And the Google.com domain name was registered on this day in 1997. So my mind went Google, you use that to search. So here are the searches. And when you walk into the room, it made sense to me. Here it is on the Lunchbox.

0: The Classic Hits Lunchbox. And John Lennon with Woman. We had Stevie Wonder before that. How good was that? Higher Ground. And there was a bit of a weird reason for the searches when you walk in the room. Google registered as a domain name on this day in 1997. So let's get on with it. More birthdays and anniversaries. And this next one, not a Lunchbox surprise. This one's actually an anniversary of a big album called Sports, released by Huey Lewis and the News on this day in 1983. Here's Huey.
1: Television has sort of taken over even more than it was. TV's a huge part of it now. It's not so much of an audio as it is a visual. Machines have taken over Pro Tools and all the technology so that almost anybody can, you know, do it anymore with the proper technology. Things, I think, have gotten a little more sort of predictable and not as much fun. But then again, there are exceptions. You know, we started just before music television, for MTV. And I was always thought to write songs. I always tried to write songs that were timeless, that weren't time sensitive, so that it could appeal to everybody. Which is kind of interesting because a lot of our songs that we wrote in our 20s are actually more appropriate for me at this age.
0: That is Huey Lewis of the News. As I said before, the Sports album, released on this day in 1983, it had a few big hits on it. The Heart of Rock and Roll is the beat. If This Is It, and this song here, I Want a New Drug, Huey Lewis on the Lunchbox.

0: Sydney's classic hits. 2UE, The Lunchbox. We do it at midday every weekday. Birthdays and anniversaries. More to come for September 15th. Madonna and the Jackson 5 between now and 1 o'clock. Couple of Sydney things. Brian Henderson, born in New Zealand on this day in 1931. Legendary Sydney TV newsreader. And the Sydney Olympic Games on this day in the year 2000. The opening ceremony, the most watched program of all time on an Australian television network. 10.5 million viewers. More Lunchbox coming up on Sydney's 2UE.
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8: Hi there, I'm Vanessa Gibson with a sports flash. The Knights coach has confirmed Dylan Lucas is a chance to make a shock return for Sunday's semi-final against the Warriors. He was initially ruled out for the season when he suffered a serious ankle injury 2 months ago. Xavier Willison has taken home the Paul Morgan medal as Player of the Year for the Broncos in what was a disappointing season for the club. He told the crowd he wants to stay long-term at Red Hill. He was the only Bronco to play all 24 games this season. The Aussie cricketers will today kick off their one-day series against Zimbabwe, which comes ahead of their series in South Africa. Pace bowler Nathan Ellis says it's a perfect lead-in for next year's World Cup, jointly hosted by those two countries and Namibia.
9: I think as a team, it's sort of gathering information, getting what we can out of it, what works, what doesn't work. It's a great platform and gives us a big runway into the World Cup next year.
8: Leeds has scored a 4-1 win in the EPL this morning to jump to third on the table, and the NFL's Week 1 wraps up today with the Kansas City Chiefs up against the Denver Broncos. That's the latest in sport.
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0: The classic hits lunchbox, and Madonna, La Isla Bonita, which my Spanish isn't that great, but I think it means the beautiful island or something like that. You could Google it if you care to, or we could just move on and play one more song for September 15th. Before we do, it's a Jackson 5 song, some other things we haven't mentioned yet, some leftovers, if you will, for your September 15th lunchbox. So Dame Agatha Christie, real name, Agatha Miller, no relation, born in Torquay, England on this day in 1890, lived until the age of 85, died in 1976. She wrote 60 detective novels. Prince Harry, who wrote zero detective novels, born in London 42 years ago today. Oliver Stone turns 80 today. It is the 92nd birthday of the Reverend Fred Nile. Jimmy Gilmer, you know, the guy who did Sugar Shack, he's 86 today. And on this day in 2024, we lost Tito Jackson, founding member of the Jackson 5.
1: Do me a favor, guys. Introduce yourselves, okay?
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0: So in honor of Tito Jackson, here at the Jackson 5, ABC on the Lunchbox.

0: Sydney's classic hits, 2UE, in honour of Tito Jackson, who died 2 years ago today. The Jackson 5, at the tail end of your September 15th lunchbox, that was ABC. Tomorrow, the anniversary of the car accident that killed Mark Bolan. So not only T-Rex in your lunchbox tomorrow, but we'll also play a song called Tainted Love, written by the lady who was driving the car that Mark Bolan was in. She survived, by the way. Her name was Gloria Jones. So more on that tomorrow. But right after the news, Michelle Murphy back with classic hits from the 60s, 70s and 80s like this. Ah, yes, the band named after the dog from The Wizard of Oz. We've also got Farnsie, Love and Spoonful, and Michelle's going to play Billy Joel right after the news, and that's next. Have a great afternoon.
1: When you've got piano, bass, guitars...

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11: It's 1 o'clock. Good afternoon. I'm Madeline McNeil. A leading AI company has threatened to pull investment from Australia unless proposed laws are changed. Labor wants big tech to pay Australian creatives if their work is used to help build AI models. OpenAI says it won't invest in local artificial intelligence training or renewable energy unless the copyright laws are relaxed. The opposition's Tim Wilson says Labor must find a compromise.
12: We need to make sure that there's proper remuneration for copyright creators and content creators, but we also need to make sure that we have the incentives in alignment so that we actually get investment in the future of this country.
11: An investigation is underway after a person broke into the RAAF base in Darwin and assaulted a Defence Force member. The incident occurred yesterday, forcing authorities to lock the facility down and implement other security protocols. The individual left in a stolen vehicle. Northern Territory Police are leading the investigation. One Nation leader Pauline Hanson's apologised after referring to Indigenous Australians as primitive. The comments made on a podcast last year have resurfaced. Senator Hanson's been slammed by the government and opposition for willful ignorance and lacking decency. Addressing the reaction for the first time, the senator admits her choice of words were not the best.
4: If I've offended people by using that, yes, I will apologise for that. I will not back away from what needs to be discussed. You know, we can't back away from what is happening in the country. I see the division that's happening in Australia. I've always advocated we are Australians all together.
11: A man is due in court accused of holding another man against his will on the Central Coast. A 49-year-old man told police he was threatened, detained and assaulted by a man known to him at Bateau Bay before he managed to escape and ask for help at a nearby home. A 50-year-old man has been charged with two offences. A statutory review has found changes to the state's bail laws have helped stabilise youth crime rates in the regions. The state government's introducing legislation into Parliament to further extend Section 22C of the Bail Act. Attorney General Michael Daly says the bail test has been an important tool for judges.
13: We introduced an addition to the Bail Act, Section 22C. It was controversial at the time, but it was very, very necessary and it's worked.
11: And a University of Sydney study shows the number of Aussies who feel socially isolated has almost doubled in the past 23 years. In finance, the All Ords is trading down 77 points at 88.46. One Australian dollar is buying 71.32 US cents.
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15: Good afternoon. Sharks winger Ronaldo Mulitalo and Roosters opposite Mark Nwanganitawasi are preparing to renew their rivalry in Saturday night's semi-final. Mulitalo says he takes their battle personally. Meanwhile, the West Tigers have re-signed young centre Solomon Osakuru for the next 2 years. Sydney Swan Justin McInerney is in line for a recall for Friday night's AFL preliminary final against Fremantle. He hasn't played since round 13 after suffering a hamstring injury, but coach Dean Cox has told Fox Footy he's every chance to play.
16: The past month or 6 weeks about what he's actually done, how much has he done, and you know he's ticked every box all the way through. So yeah, we'll watch our main session on Wednesday to make sure that he gets through that.
15: And next year's Super Rugby draw has been released. The Waratahs take on the Brumbies first up in Canberra on Friday the 12th of February. That's sport. I'm Mike Pearsall.
11: It's 1:04. That's the latest news and sport.
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17: Blakehurst, look out for a car crash southbound on the Princes Highway approaching Tom Ugly's Bridge. Only one lane is currently open. Delays are very heavy as a result. Lucas Heights, Heathcote Road is closed northbound just past New Illawarra Road after an earlier bushfire. You're best to allow for plenty of extra travel time. Diversions are in place and will add approximately 30 extra minutes to your journey. Ashfield, look out for a broken down truck on the M4 headed westbound on the on-ramp from Parramatta Road. Need a new fridge or a bigger screen TV? Get a bargain today at Harvey Norman Seconds World, 103 Parramatta Road, Auburn, and Penrith Homemaker, open 7 days. I'm Erin Healy. That's the latest traffic on Classic Hits 2UE.
0: 2UE Sydney weather.
11: Sunny with a late shower or two. Southeasterly winds up to 20 kilometres per hour. Partly cloudy tomorrow, 11 to 18 degrees in the city, 9 to 19 in the west. Looking ahead, cloud clearing Thursday, sunny Friday, Saturday and Sunday, and partly cloudy Monday. Right now in town, it's 23 degrees. The same at Bankstown. It's 22 degrees at Lucas Heights. It's 20 at Terry Hills and 25 at Campbelltown.
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18: It hasn't played yet today. Alanis Morissette, Ironic, our bonus track. When you hear it played in full, straight away call. You'll need to be the third caller three, but jump straight on the phone. 1300 102 222. The Odyssey with Matt Damon and Anne Hathaway. That's showing. Practical Magic 2. Nicole Kidman and Sandra Bullock are back. You could see that. You choose what you like to see. Just do it in style with Gold Class when you hear our bonus track. Pressure Down, classic hit from John Farnham soon. But let's go, Billy Joel. Whoa.

0: Wouldn't it be good? I loved him back in the day. His short little spiky mullet, Nick Kershaw and Sydney's Classic Hits 2UE. And in the year of the horse, we had the year of the cat, Al Stewart. 24 degrees today, but you know what? The week is looking fine, warming up. Well, tomorrow, partly cloudy and 18. Forget about that. Saturday and Sunday, sunny, 29 degrees. Eleanor, the Turtles. Classic hit in the next 20 minutes, and I've got three little letters from AC/DC that could blow your mind with a classic hit from them soon.
1: No filler. I take you just the way you No songs you've never heard of. Just classic hit after classic.

0: If you know it in the first second, it belongs right here. Classic Hits, Sydney's 2UE.
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9: Hi there, I'm Vanessa Gibson with a sports flash. The Knights coach has confirmed Dylan Lucas is a chance to make a shock return for Sunday's semi-final against the Warriors. He was initially ruled out for the season when he suffered a serious ankle injury 2 months ago. Xavier Willison has taken home the Paul Morgan medal as Player of the Year for the Broncos in what was a disappointing season for the club. He told the crowd he wants to stay long term at Red Hill. He was the only Bronco to play all 24 games this season. The Aussie cricketers will today kick off their one-day series against Zimbabwe, which comes ahead of their series in South Africa. Pace bowler Nathan Ellis says it's a perfect lead-in for next year's World Cup, jointly hosted by those two countries and Namibia.
10: I think as a team, it's sort of gathering information, getting what we can out of it, what works, what doesn't work. It's a great platform and gives us a big runway into the World Cup next year.
9: Leeds has scored a 4-1 win in the EPL this morning to jump to third on the table, and the NFL's week one wraps up today with the Kansas City Chiefs up against the Denver Broncos. That's the latest in sport.
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0: Are you feeling okay? Because I might need to be checked on. That was so good. AC/DC with a classic hit this afternoon. So often when artists announce that they are coming to Australia for a tour, they'll let you, well, think about it for a year or so, book your tickets. Not Don McLean. I started singing. He said he was going to sing American Pie, booked his flights, and he'll be here in just over a month's time. American Pie plays after the 2 o'clock news headlines. And you know, we haven't played our bonus track yet. Your chance at 4 gold class movie tickets may not be too far away.
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12: It's 2 o'clock. Good afternoon. I'm Madeline McNeil. Defence Force personnel have raised security concerns after a man walked into a base and assaulted an ADF member. Federal Politics editor Michael Packey.
13: Defence has confirmed a man unlawfully gained access to the RAAF base in Darwin yesterday. He allegedly assaulted an Air Force member and then left in a stolen vehicle. In a statement, Defence says security procedures were followed and the base was locked down. There are unconfirmed reports the man was armed. Northern Territory Police have now taken over the investigation. Sources have told our newsroom this is the second incursion in a month at the Darwin facility. Michael Packey, Canberra.
12: The federal government maintains its proposed AI regulations won't restrict investment in Australia. Labor will force tech companies to pay Australian creators if their work is fed into artificial intelligence models. OpenAI says it won't invest in locally unless the copyright laws are watered down. The opposition says the government must work to reach a compromise with big tech. One Nation leader Pauline Hanson's apologised for remarks she made across separate podcasts. Senator Hanson criticised the Prime Minister's late mother for living in Housing Commission for too long. She also described Indigenous Australians as being the most primitive race on earth. Senator Hanson says she didn't intend for either comment to cause offence. There's a push for a new safety campaign reminding people about proper seatbelt use following a rise in the number of fines issued by cameras. NRMA research has found there's been a jump of around 130,000 fines for seatbelt infringements under new AI-assisted cameras. Roads Minister Jenny Acheson's assuring drivers the penalties are checked before being issued.
14: Every single fine that is issued is checked by a human before that is done. So even though we use machines to find the detections, it is checked by humans to make sure it is correct.
12: Snowtown killer James Vlasakis will be released from prison on conditional parole after a bid to keep him behind bars failed. Vlasakis was eligible for release last year, but the South Australian government ordered a review of the parole board's decision. The review commissioner has upheld the ruling, finding the Attorney General failed to prove why it should be overturned. Also making news, a third man has been charged over an armed robbery in Newcastle in 2024, less than a fortnight after two men were jailed over the incident. And new data shows Defence hired more soldiers, sailors and aviators in the past financial year. In finance, the All Ords is down 62 points at 88.61. One Australian dollar is buying 71.24 US cents.
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16: The Cronulla Sharks are determined to keep their last dance alive as long as possible as they prepare to face the Roosters in the semi-finals. At least seven players are departing the club at the end of the season. Prop Jesse Colquhoun has told Sports Today it's providing some motivation.
17: It'd be nice to send those boys off on a fairy tale story, but then again, you know, we've got to be realistic and deal with the Roosters and then whatever happens after that.
16: Sydney Swan Justin McInerney is in line for a recall for Friday night's AFL preliminary final against Fremantle. He hasn't played since round 13 after suffering a hamstring injury. The first men's one-dayer between Australia and Zimbabwe gets underway this evening. The Wallaroos have arrived in France ahead of their Women's 15 Global Series clash on Sunday morning. And in the English Premier League, Leeds United has thrashed Newcastle 4-1. That's sport. I'm Mike Pearsall.
12: It's 2:04. That's the latest news and sport.
11: 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Sydney Traffic.
18: Liverpool, Hoxton Park Road is closed westbound at Hill Road after an earlier motorcycle crash. You must allow for some extra travel time and use Hill Road instead. Marylands, look out for a truck breakdown southbound on Woodville Road at Marylands Road, closing one lane. Carlingford, emergency road work on Carlingford Road at Hepburn Avenue, causing delays in both directions. If there is currently no access to Hepburn Avenue from Carlingford Road as a result. Aussie Broadband have satisfying deals this spring. 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I am Erin Healy. That's the latest traffic on Classic Hits 2UE.
11: 2UE Sydney weather.
12: Sunny with a late shower or two. Southeasterly winds up to 20 kilometres per hour. Partly cloudy tomorrow, 11 to 18 degrees in the city, 9 to 19 in the west. Looking ahead, cloud clearing Thursday, sunny Friday, Saturday and Sunday, and partly cloudy Monday. Right now in town, it's 23 degrees. The same at Bankstown. It's 22 degrees at Lucas Heights. It's 20 at Terry Hills and 25 at Campbelltown.
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0: Hello, it's Michelle Murphy this afternoon. Looking ahead to school holidays, can you imagine the memories you could create with the little ones if you're looking after them? Four gold class movie tickets to win today with our Classic Hits bonus track from Alanis Morissette. We haven't played Ironic yet. When we do play it in full, third caller on 1300 102 222 to win four gold class movie tickets. Maybe let the kids decide what you want to see. That'd be an extra treat, wouldn't it? Going back to Dirty Dancing, Eric Carmen's Hungry Eyes soon, American Pie, Don McLean now.

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0: I'm on fire. Sydney's classic hits to you on a 24-degree Tuesday, partly cloudy and 18 tomorrow, and the weekend is looking summery. Saturday and Sunday, sunny and 29 degrees. It would be nice before the weekend to get some extra money. 4:30 this afternoon, John Vertigan is going to give us a question and answer for tomorrow morning's $1,000 Minute. 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Get 10 questions right in 1 minute, win $1,000. Sounds good, doesn't it? $10 for every correct answer, so every answer matters. Sharing the Night Together. Dr. Hook plays next. Then I have found a blast from the past from the Eurythmics. A song inspired by Annie Lennox's brief marriage to a Hare Krishna.
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9: Hi there, I'm Adam Pond with the Sports Flash. The West Tigers have locked in one of their future stars, signing Solomoni Sikuru on a 2-year contract extension. The centre will stay with the Tigers until the end of 2028. Panthers coach Ivan Cleary, meanwhile, says his son Nathan should recover from a foot injury while also getting his mindset right for the prelim final.
10: One thing he has learnt, though, over the years is he prioritises actual kicking time. He spends more time now like doing mental reps as well. So I think he's really going to have to lean on that mental side over the coming weeks.
9: In the AFL, Logan Morris says it's a relief to be staying in Brisbane. He's decided to put pen to paper on a 2-year extension with the Lions, saying it was never about the money.
11: I don't want to leave a team where I'm happy where I am mentally and got a good group of mates. So I guess I feel like that's more valuable than, you know, a bit more money.
9: And in the NFL this afternoon, the Kansas City Chiefs have rolled the Denver Broncos 31-10.
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0: Yeah, I love it, mate. I love working to it. I've got a young crew of boys who work with me, and I'm educating them in proper music.
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0: things kung fu fighting. Carl Douglas with a classic hit from the Eurythmics just before that I have not heard for the longest time. And that is why we pull out a blast from the past like that every now and then. Missionary Man. It was so good to see a lot of the old Young Talent Time alumni getting together recently to celebrate the life of Johnny Young. All My Lovin'. They performed this to mixed degrees of success. The Beatles on the way with John Vertigan this afternoon, and we haven't played our classic hits bonus track. Stick around to win.
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4: It's 3 o'clock. Good afternoon. I'm Madeline McNeil. The state government and opposition have come together in Parliament to honour the victims of Nepal's flood disaster. 35 Australians are still unaccounted for almost 3 weeks after a landslide triggered the destructive flooding. Premier Chris Minns has delivered a condolence motion, acknowledging it's going to be a long road for all affected.
15: And New South Wales will stand with them, bound together by our incredible Nepalese diaspora. So, Mr. Speaker, we offer our deepest love and condolences to those who are affected by this natural disaster, to the loved ones, the parents, the children, to everyone who survived and everyone who will never come home.
4: A man is on the run after breaking into a defence base in Darwin and allegedly assaulting an RAAF officer. The Defence Department's confirmed the man gained unlawful entry to the base yesterday afternoon and stole a vehicle. The base was locked down in accordance with security procedures. Northern Territory Police have now taken control of the investigations. An AI expert claims big tech is only pushing for new regulations out of self-interest. US executives will meet with lawmakers in coming weeks to discuss placing new guardrails around artificial intelligence. President Donald Trump argues the technology already has enough regulation. UNSW's Dr. Sue Kay believes tech companies won't take responsibility for the harm they're already causing.
16: In terms of the regulations that they're asking for, they only want the regulations that they want. What they are still avoiding is any accountability for the harms that their AI models are currently doing.
4: A man has been charged with detaining and assaulting another man on the Central Coast. Police say the alleged victim managed to escape a home at Batow Bay and ask for help at a nearby property. The 50-year-old man has been charged with two offences. A review has found changes to the state's Bail Act have helped stabilise youth crime rates in regional areas. Section 22C is a bail test for young offenders who are charged with serious offences while already on bail for a similar crime. The state government's introducing legislation to extend the use of the bail test. Deputy Commissioner Paul Pisanos says it's a welcome move.
17: That this legislation will be extended out for a period of time and will continue to apply to courts to utilise Section 22C.
4: Also making news, Snowtown killer James Lasakis will be released on parole after serving 26 years behind bars for his role in 4 of the Bodies in the Barrels murders. And new NRMA data shows there's been an almost 24-fold increase in the number of seatbelt fines since the introduction of AI cameras. In finance, the All Ords is down 83 points at 88.40. One Australian dollar is buying 71.21 US cents.
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19: Nathan Cleary remains in doubt for the Panthers' preliminary final after being diagnosed with a stress-related bone issue in his foot. He has this week to rest before they take on either the Knights or Warriors next weekend. Elsewhere, the Sharks have re-signed utility Hohepa Puru for another 2 years. Emerging centre Solomone Sakuru has signed a new deal with the West Tigers. The New Zealand Pro has secured a permanent place on the World Surf League's Championship Tour schedule after its successful debut at Raglan Bay earlier this season. Figures show more than 18 million people in the US alone streamed Friday's NFL match between the Rams and 49ers at the MCG. Globally, there was more than 21 million people watching. And Leeds United has moved up to third on the English Premier League table after a 4-1 thumping of Newcastle. That's sport. I'm Mike Pearsall.
4: It's 3:04. That's the latest news and sport.
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20: In Carlingford, we have emergency roadworks impacting Carlingford Road both ways at Hepburn Avenue. In Warunga, trucks broken down Pacific Highway eastbound just passing the M1 southbound off-ramp. Watch out for a bit of smoke haze. We have a hazard reduction burn around French's Forest, Wakehurst Parkway up and down at French's Forest Road. The M4 motorway is getting a little patchy and now westbound at the Cumberland Highway. Meanwhile, the M5 is quite busy west at Henry Lawson Drive. 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I'm Brittany Gorrell. That's the latest traffic on Classic Hits 2UE.
0: 2UE Sydney weather.
4: Sunny with a late shower or two. Southeasterly winds up to 20 kilometres per hour. Partly cloudy tomorrow, 11 to 18 degrees in the city, 9 to 19 in the west. Looking ahead, cloud clearing Thursday, sunny Friday, Saturday and Sunday, and partly cloudy Monday. Right now in town, it's 23 degrees. The same at Bankstown. It's 22 degrees at Lucas Heights. It's 20 at Terry Hills and 25 at Campbelltown.
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21: 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What's it like, Alanis?
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0: It's KC and the Sunshine Band. Please don't go. We also had Al Green, Let's Stay Together, and our classic hits Cash song was there too. Let's go to the phones. Hello.
1: Hey, how you doing? Tell me I'm caller three. Make me happy.
0: Well, you rang up when Alanis Morissette came on, didn't you?
1: I did.
0: Right at the end. Did. And isn't it ironic, don't you think, that you are caller number three?
1: Excellent. Thank you.
0: You beautiful. Did it. Yay. You've won the tickets to the movies, gold class style, think recliner chair, think chicken nibbles, think glass of bubbles or a beer or a soft drink or a cup of tea. Whatever is your fancy, you are there.
1: Sounds wonderful. Excellent. Thank you very much.
0: What is your name?
1: Joe.
0: Joe, congratulations, my friend. You're off to the movies, gold class style.
1: Winner, winner, chicken dinner. Thank you.
0: Literally. Good on you, Joe. We'll do it again tomorrow. 8:10 in the morning, we'll name tomorrow's Classic Hits bonus track. Then when it comes on in full, 1-300-102-222, be like Joe. Be a winner, winner, chicken dinner. Good on you, Joe.
1: Excellent. Thank you very much.
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3: In Carlingford, on Marsden Road towards Mobbs Lane northbound, a bus has broken down. Warunga Pacific Highway near Barramble Street, a tree's come down impacting your southbound run. We've got delays filling outbound on the M5 from Riverwood into Moorbank. Slow patches too for the M4 westbound at Silverwater Road and again moving towards the Cumberland Highway. Expect some congestion forming southbound in the Eastern Distributor Tunnel through Darlinghurst, and we are really struggling from Rose Bay to Double Bay along New South Head Road. 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I'm Brittany Gorrell. That's the latest traffic on Classic Hits 2UE.
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9: Hi there, I'm Adam Pond with the Sports Flash. The West Tigers have locked in one of their future stars, signing Solomoni Sikuru on a 2-year contract extension. The centre will stay with the Tigers until the end of 2028. Panthers coach Ivan Cleary, meanwhile, says his son Nathan should recover from a foot injury while also getting his mindset right for the prelim final.
10: One thing he has learnt though over the years is he prioritises actual kicking time. He spends more time now like doing mental reps as well. So I think he's really going to have to lean on that mental side over the coming weeks.
9: In the AFL, Logan Morris says it's a relief to be staying in Brisbane. He's decided to put pen to paper on a 2-year extension with the Lions, saying it was never about the money.
11: I don't want to leave a team where I'm happy where I am mentally and got a good group of mates. So I guess I feel like that's more valuable than, you know, a bit more money.
9: And in the NFL this afternoon, the Kansas City Chiefs have rolled the Denver Broncos 31-10.
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1: In Baulkham Hills, Windsor Road, passing Seven Hills Road, we have a crash southbound in the middle lane. Bus breakdown in French's Forest on Forest Way at Prince Charles Road southbound. Another bus breakdown for Carlingford, that's on Marsden Road northbound just on the approach to Mobbs Lane. Looking quite busy for the M4 motorway outbound passing Homebush Bay Drive, and that continues towards the Prospect Highway. Delays in Liverpool Centre up and down the Hume Highway towards Elizabeth Drive, and a slow stretch for the M5 westbound passing King George's Road. We all want our kids to be safe, but many aren't. Enough to fill a stadium every year. Get your seats in the Stadium of Hope for a safer future for every child. Search Stadium of Hope. I'm Brittany Gorrell. That's the latest traffic on Classic Hits 2UE.
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0: It's Bread, everything I own on a Tuesday arvo. This is John Vertigan delivering more great classic hits. A song about a gambler, not from Kenny Rogers, but Bob Seger. Hall & Oates and Alana Miles as well, all on the way after your 3 o'clock update, which is next.
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12: It's 4 o'clock. Good afternoon. I'm Madeline McNeil. The state opposition says fines from AI seatbelt detection cameras alone aren't doing enough to reduce the road toll. New NRMA data shows there's been an almost 24-fold increase in the number of seatbelt fines since the introduction of the cameras. Shadow Roads Minister Mark Couret says enforcement has to be matched with education.
13: The road toll remains unacceptably high, and the New South Wales Labor government cannot find its way out of this road safety crisis.
12: All sides of politics have come together in state parliament to honour the victims of the Nepal floods. The Premier has delivered a condolence motion, acknowledging the 35 Australians still unaccounted for and offering thanks to those who've responded to the disaster. Chris Minns says New South Wales will stand with Nepal and all those affected by the tragedy. The number of people commencing a trade in Australia has fallen 9% in the past year. In New South Wales, the number of apprentices in training has fallen 29% over 4 years to just under 86,000. Australian Chamber of Commerce and Industry Chief Executive Andrew McKellar has told Clinton Maynard the figures are worrying.
6: We've had people, you know, not taking up training opportunities at a time when we have a skills crisis. You know, we've got huge skills gaps in areas like construction, in hospitality, the tourism industry, a range of different areas.
12: Snowtown serial killer James Vlasakis will be released from prison after the South Australian government failed in its bid to block his parole. He served 26 years for his role in four of the 1990s murders where victims' bodies were hidden in plastic barrels. A review has upheld the parole board's decision, clearing the way for his conditional release. An environmental consultant is urging policymakers to carefully consider the potential impacts of share vehicles, especially when it comes to their environmental claims. Analysis shows the average shared e-scooter trip was less than 2 kilometres and may be replaced with walking or existing public transport rather than private car travel. Chris Smith says we need more clarity about how often the devices are being dumped and what the actual lifespan is once they're out in the community.
14: All of these factors which policymakers need to request a lot more detail from the manufacturers so we can get a full picture.
12: Also making news, less than a fortnight after two men were jailed over an armed robbery at a Newcastle pub in 2024, police have charged a third suspect. And a University of Sydney study shows the number of Aussies who feel socially isolated has almost doubled over 23 years. In finance, just before close, the All Ords is down 78 points at 88.45, one Australian dollar buying 71.21 US cents.
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16: The Knights are praising coach Justin Holbrook after taking them from Wooden Spoon as two premiership contenders. Newcastle defeated the Rabbitohs in week one of the finals and will take on the Warriors at Eden Park on Sunday afternoon. Captain Caelan Ponga has told Nine, Holbrook has made a significant impact.
17: Making us embrace, I guess, you know, who we play for, the community. I think a lot of the younger boys have bought into the culture. They've brought a lot to the team, to be honest. And I think the coach is getting the best out of everyone.
16: Team lists have just dropped for week two of the finals. The Knights have named gun back rower Dylan Lucas in the reserves after fracturing his ankle back in round 21. And the Super Rugby draw for 2027 has been released. The New South Wales Waratahs will take on the ACT Brumbies first up in Canberra on Friday the 12th of February. That's sport. I'm Mike Pearsall.
12: It's 4:04. That's the latest news and sport.
1: 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Sydney traffic.
18: In Granville, a two-car collision on Church Street is southbound around the M4 motorway. In the CBD on the Western Distributor, approaching the on-ramp from Market Street outbound, a car's broken down. Expect delays approaching coming off the Sydney Harbour Bridge. In French's Forest on Forest Way at Prince Charles Road, a bus has broken down, shutting a southbound lane. There's a bus breakdown in Carlingford as well on Marsden Road northbound just before Mobbs Lane. Traffic is quite busy on the M4 outbound at Homebush Bay Drive. Meanwhile, the M2 motorway is seeing a patchy run past Pennant Hills Road to Windsor Road. 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I'm Brittany Gorrell. That's the latest traffic on Classic Hits 2UE.
1: 2UE Sydney weather.
12: Sunny with a late shower or two. Southeasterly winds up to 20 kilometres per hour. Partly cloudy tomorrow, 11 to 18 degrees in the city, 9 to 19 in the west. Looking ahead, cloud clearing Thursday, sunny Friday, Saturday and Sunday, and partly cloudy Monday. Right now in town, it's 23 degrees. The same at Bankstown. It's 22 degrees at Lucas Heights. It's 20 at Terry Hills and 25 at Campbelltown.
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0: We're all bonused out for today, giving away the four tickets to the Gold Class Cinemas, but we're back tomorrow. 8:10 in the morning, we'll hear about what tomorrow's bonus track is, then when it plays, 1300 102 222 to win your tickets into the movies, all Swish style, Gold Class.

0: can't get enough of it. Even when I wake up at 3 o'clock in the morning, the first thing is I listen to the radio because I just absolutely love it to death. You got my vote for sure. 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

0: Thank you, Michael. Michael Jackson at Sydney's home of classic hits 2UE. And before that, our blast from the past, Village People in the Navy. John Vertigan this afternoon with Kathy back in the morning. The $1,000 minute is back as well. No luck for Karen this morning. Karen should have been listening yesterday afternoon because I gave away the answer to one of the questions that she missed. Tomorrow morning, question six will be, which historical figure was known as the Lady with the Lamp? Your answer for that is Florence Nightingale. Write it down. That's your answer for question six. Florence Nightingale. It could help you win $1,000 with the $1,000 minute tomorrow morning with Kathy.
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2: Prospect on the M4 motorway. We've had a sidelined multi-vehicle crash westbound at the Prospect Highway, so it's a pretty slow run towards the site here. Into the CBD, a breakdown on the Western Distributor outbound, just passing the on-ramp from Market Street. Pretty busy for North Mead, James Roos Drive westbound onto Bryans Road. A slow patch on the M5 motorway, citybound towards Milperra, Henry Lawson Drive. We do have reports of an incident through here. Of course, quite heavy for your outbound run. And continuing down the Hume motorway to Campbelltown, we do ease up. There's so much to see on Netflix this weekend. The crime thriller The Whisper Man, season two of The Gentleman, and Tyler Perry's Why Did I Get Married Again. What will you discover next on Netflix? I'm Brittany Gorrell. That's the latest traffic on Classic Hits 2UE.
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9: Hi there, I'm Adam Pond with the Sports Flash. The West Tigers have locked in one of their future stars, signing Solomoni Sikuru on a two-year contract extension. The centre will stay with the Tigers until the end of 2028. Panthers coach Ivan Cleary, meanwhile, says his son Nathan should recover from a foot injury while also getting his mindset right for the prelim final.
10: One thing he has learnt, though, over the years is he prioritises actual kicking time. He spends more time now like doing mental reps as well. So I think he's really going to have to lean on that mental side over the coming weeks.
9: In the AFL, Logan Morris says it's a relief to be staying in Brisbane. He's decided to put pen to paper on a two-year extension with the Lions, saying it was never about the money.
11: I don't want to leave a team where I'm happy where I am mentally and got a good group of mates. So I guess I feel like that's more valuable than, you know, a bit more money.
9: And in the NFL this afternoon, the Kansas City Chiefs have rolled the Denver Broncos 31-10.
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0: Classic Hits 2UE. Sydney traffic.
1: A city-bound crash on the M5 motorway coming into Milperra at Henry Lawson Drive with some heavy conditions set back around Moorbank Avenue. Also very sluggish outbound on the motorway too during peak hour. We've got a multi-car crash in Prospect on the M4 westbound at the Prospect Highway. It has been mostly sidelined, but crews are now closing off that left-hand lane, which means a very slow run in from Homebush. Heavy traffic southbound over the Sydney Harbour Bridge after a breakdown has cleared in the CBD around the Market Street on ramp. Get a bargain today at Seconds World. 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Open 7 days. I'm Brittany Gorrell. That's the latest traffic on Classic Hits 2UE.
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0: What a super classic hit from Chic La Freak with the 5 o'clock music marathon coming up straight after the news. You know, kids have got it easy these days with lyrics. You just Google it, up it comes. Back in our day, it was difficult, wasn't it? You have to either get it off the album sleeve or just write down what you think it was. The fortunate thing with this song was it really didn't take too much to work out. You just went la, la, la, la, la, la. Elton John's Crocodile Rock cast kicks off the 5 o'clock music marathon next.
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12: It's 5 o'clock. Good afternoon. I'm Madeline McNeil. A three-year-old girl has died after being struck by a car in Sydney's west. Emergency services were called to reports a child was hit by a vehicle as it entered a driveway at Auburn. She was taken to hospital in a critical condition but couldn't be saved. The 27-year-old driver has been taken for mandatory testing. The NRMA wants to see laws changed to allow drivers to nominate passengers for fines if they're caught without a seatbelt. It's in response to new data showing a sharp increase in the number of fines related to seatbelt misuse following the introduction of AI-powered cameras. The NRMA's Peter Khoury has told Clinton Maynard the technology's identified a real problem in the community.
13: Two-thirds of those fines are passengers, so I mean, it's a no-brainer, right? What we've said today is let's change the rules so that if you're the driver and the passenger's an adult and done the wrong thing, then the fine should go to the passenger. Otherwise, how are you going to change behaviour?
12: Another fashion brand is facing collapse in Australia, with Q and its sister label Veronica Main going into receivership. FTI Consulting says an increase in sales and other improvements weren't enough to mitigate the impact of overhead costs. The brands will continue to trade while the sales process gets underway. Snowtown killer James Lysakis will be released from prison after serving a 26-year sentence for his role in four of the Bodies in the Barrels murders. A review has upheld the South Australian Parole Board's decision to allow his release after the state government sought to have it overturned. South Australia's Attorney General, Keir Maher, says Lysakis' release on parole will be subject to conditions.
14: The Parole Board will meet to consider the conditions that parole would be granted under. Previous conditions that have been contemplated by the parole board included things like electronic monitoring, places that they can't go in relation to where victims might be.
12: There's been an increase in the number of soldiers, sailors and aviators who've joined the Australian Defence Force. New data shows a 16% increase in recruits over the past financial year. 4,000 joined the Army, 2,200 enlisted in the Air Force and another 2,000 are in the Navy. And experts are working to raise awareness about a rare autoimmune disease which affects about 5,000 Australians. Almost three quarters of people have never heard about primary biliary cholangitis, which affects the liver. Hepatologist Professor Simon Strasser says symptoms are often overlooked.
15: Fatigue can be put down to other things, such as just work stress, family stress, and itchiness can also be put down to other things and not leading to a diagnosis of this condition of PBC.
12: In finance, the All Ords closed down 74 points. One Australian dollar is buying 71.1 US cents.
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17: The Warriors are hopeful two of their gun outside backs will be fit to return against the Knights in Sunday's semi-final. Dallin Watene-Zelezniak and Leka Halasima have been named in the reserves for the Eden Park clash. Meanwhile, Kangaroos coach Kevin Walters is beginning to pick his squad for the Rugby League World Cup. Walters has told Seven there are plenty of names on the shortlist.
18: Got 40 names up there actually, but slowly but surely those names will be eliminated to a squad of 23 players, which will be announced after the grand final. So, of course, injuries, suspensions, all these things play their role in the selection of the team.
17: Australia is preparing to take on Zimbabwe in the first men's one day, a first ball half an hour away. And Sydney Swan Justin McInerney is in line for a recall for Friday night's AFL preliminary final against Fremantle. He hasn't played since round 13. That's sport. I'm Mike Pearsall.
12: It's 4 past 5. That's the latest news and sport.
1: 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Sydney traffic.
19: Heavier delays now on the M4 motorway westbound coming into Prospect after a multi-car crash has now closed off the left-hand lane of the Prospect Highway with crews on scene. The heaviest of those delays are coming in from around Homebush Bay Drive, which means your run from the tunnel getting to Eastern Creek is now over 40 minutes. We are also crawling on the M5 citybound from Moorbank Avenue getting towards Henry Lawson Drive in Milperra. There's been a crash here closing a lane. Congestion southbound off the Sydney Harbour Bridge on the West Industry. That's after a breakdown has moved. 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I'm Brittany Gorrell. That's the latest traffic on Classic Hits 2UE.
1: 2UE Sydney weather.
12: Sunny with a late shower or two. Southeasterly winds up to 20 kilometres per hour. Partly cloudy tomorrow, 11 to 18 degrees in the city, 9 to 19 in the west. Looking ahead, cloud clearing Thursday, sunny Friday, Saturday and Sunday, and partly cloudy Monday. Right now in town, it's 23 degrees. The same at Bankstown, it's 22 degrees at Lucas Heights. It's 20 at Terry Hills and 25 at Campbelltown.
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when 5 o'clock rolls around every day. The Music Marathon is what we love here. Back-to-back classic hits, Whitney Houston, the Turtles coming up. And this is Ringo Starr now.

0: 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Sydney traffic.
1: Prospect, a multi-vehicle accident westbound on the M4 motorway at the Prospect Highway. With crews on site closing off a lane, we are seeing extensive delays coming in from around Homebush Bay Drive. That runtime's been blown out to over 50 minutes from the tunnel exit to M7. Meanwhile, in the M4 tunnel westbound, debris at the on-ramp from Parramatta Road, Ashfield. Carlingford, a truck and bus crash westbound Carlingford Road just as you pass Hepburn Avenue. And the M5 motorway, we are thinning out in patches citybound after a crash in Milperra. 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I'm Brittany Gorrell. That's the latest traffic on Classic Hits 2UE.
0: Wrapping up the workday with nothing but great classic hits. The 5 o'clock Music Marathon.

Steve Miller Band rocking me on the 5 o'clock music marathon. Some good theme songs coming up. Remember America's Greatest Hero? Joey Scarbury with the theme song from that show and one of the massive anthems of the 80s from Bill Medley and Jennifer Warnes from Dirty Dancing here. No.

0: 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Sydney traffic.
1: All lanes back open westbound on the M4 in Prospect after a multi-car crash at the Prospect Highway. Still a sluggish stretch coming in from Silverwater Road. We've got delays. The M4 motorway tunnel westbound through Ashfield. Debris has been dropped around the Parramatta Road on ramp. A truck and car collision through Carlingford on Carlingford Road westbound passing Hepburn Avenue. Looking to the M5, some patchiness citybound after an earlier crash in Milperra, and quite slow moving westbound as you run from the Kingsgrove Tunnel exit getting to Preston's is 33 minutes. 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I'm Brittany Gorrell. That's the latest traffic on Classic Hits 2UE.
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0: Vocal Harem's Whiter Shade, wrapping up our 5 o'clock music marathon this afternoon. We'll check in with what's been going on around the world with the news next, then a song for Pete. Peter Kent, who's listening via the Listener app, holidaying in Tasmania at the moment. He loves Patrick Hernandez. Born to be Alive. It's coming up along with Heart and Ice House. Just announced a big national tour coming up next year. Electric Blue will play.
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7: Hi there, I'm Adam Pond with a Sports Flash. Cronulla's unchanged for Saturday's clash with the Roosters, with Braden Trindle cleared to play despite a shoulder injury. The Roosters have named Angus Crichton to return for the Warriors. Dallin Waitani Zalesniak has been named in the extended squad less than a month after breaking his collarbone. The Knights have included Dylan Lucas in their reserves as he races to return from an ankle injury. Coach Justin Holbrook reckons they can cause an upset against the Kiwis.
8: In terms of us and our side, we've got confidence if we go there and play well that we can, you know, stay alive in the comp.
7: Brisbane Lions have locked in young gun Logan Morris. The 21-year-old forward was in the sights of a number of other clubs, including the Tassie Devils, but he's signed a two-year extension, keeping him at the club until the end of 2029. And Swans coach Dean Cox has told Fox Sports Justin McInerney could be picked to face the Dockers in the prelim, having not played since round 13 with a hammy.
9: We've monitored his training over the past month, what he's actually done. You know, he's ticked every box all the way through. So, yeah, we'll watch our main session on Wednesday to make sure that he gets through that.
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12: It's 6 o'clock. Good evening. I'm Madeline McNeil. A major tech company has threatened to pull AI investment as experts argue new regulations won't stop the technology from developing. Federal politics reporter Nelson Scott.
13: The government wants big tech to compensate Australian creatives if their work is used to help build AI models. But OpenAI says it won't fund local training hubs or underwrite renewable energy to power data centres unless Labor relaxes copyright laws. Deputy Prime Minister Richard Marles is standing firm, confident we won't miss out on the boom.
14: I think that's overstating, actually, the comments that have been made.
13: US President Donald Trump has dismissed calls for more regulation, arguing it risks handing China a competitive edge. But Dr. Sue Kay from UNSW says the technology will still rapidly advance, even with extra guardrails.
15: The regulation is certainly not holding back AI development.
13: Tech executives will meet with US lawmakers, arguing more oversight is needed to mitigate risks. Nelson Scott, Canberra.
12: A three-year-old girl has died after being struck by a vehicle as it turned into a driveway at Auburn in Sydney's west. The driver, a 27-year-old man, has been taken for mandatory testing as police investigate the circumstances. Road safety advocates are calling for laws to be changed to crack down on passengers who don't wear their seatbelt. Data shows the majority of seatbelt-related fines are related to passengers, not drivers. The NRMA says drivers should be able to nominate adults who don't wear a seatbelt while travelling in their vehicle to pay any resulting fines. The state government's introducing legislation designed to bolster prevention of youth crime. A section of the Bail Act would be further extended to help disrupt high-risk offending by young people. Attorney General Michael Daly says a review has found Section 22C has helped stabilise youth crime rates.
16: Fewer young people engaging in this dangerous behaviour are getting bail. And secondly, it shows that youth crime across New South Wales is declining. Not evenly across the state, but in areas like New England and Moree.
12: Snowtown killer James Vlasakis will be released from prison after the South Australian government's bid to keep him behind bars failed. Vlasakis became eligible for release last year, but a review was ordered into the decision to grant him parole. The review commissioner has upheld the original ruling. Also making news, a man's on the run after breaking into a defence base in Darwin and assaulting an RAAF officer before fleeing in a stolen vehicle. And the Premier has delivered a condolence motion in State Parliament honouring the victims of the Nepal floods. In finance, the All Ords closed down 74 points at 88.49, one Australian dollar buying 71.2 US cents.
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12: Dolphins flyer Hamiso Tabuai-Vidoe believes he's only getting better as they prepare for next week's preliminary final. The Dolphins stunned the Warriors in Auckland on Saturday to go within 80 minutes of the grand final in their first final series. The Hammers told Nine he's feeling confident ahead of their game next weekend at Suncorp Stadium.
18: Each year I sort of get quicker, and it's obviously an attribute that goes a long way in this game at this time as well.
12: Team lists are in for this week's semi-finals. Angus Crichton has been named to return on the bench for the Roosters for Saturday's semi-final against the Cronulla Sharks. Australia is batting first in the first one-dayer in Zimbabwe. The Aussies currently 1-52 after 7 overs. And in the EPL, the video assistant referees from the Manchester Derby have been dropped after their blunder allowing Erling Haaland's goal. 6:04, that's News and Sport.
10: 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Sydney traffic.
19: In North Parramatta, we have a two-car crash on Pennon Hills Road westbound at James Roos Drive. Into Carlingford, a truck and bus collision. Carlingford Road passing Hepburn Avenue westbound. Very heavy traffic outbound for the M4 motorway tunnel after debris has now been cleared around the on-ramp at Parramatta Road through Ashfield. Still busy too for the M4 westbound Silverwater Road into Prospect at the Prospect Highway after a multi-car crash. Randwick, Allison Road past Cowper Street, a bus breakdown westbound. 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I'm Brittany Gorrell. That's the latest traffic on Classic Hits 2UE.
10: 2UE Sydney weather.
12: Sunny with a late shower or two. Southeasterly winds up to 20 kilometres per hour. Partly cloudy tomorrow, 11 to 18 degrees in the city, 9 to 19 in the west. Looking ahead, cloud clearing Thursday, sunny Friday, Saturday and Sunday, and partly cloudy Monday. Right now in town, it's 23 degrees. The same at Bankstown. It's 22 degrees at Lucas Heights. It's 20 at Terry Hills and 25 at Campbelltown.
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Ice House this week have announced a big indoor tour, their first in 20 years, coming up next year to celebrate 40 years of the Man of Colours album. God, that makes me feel old. Electric Blue now.

0: It's not just about the music. The music is an absolute bonus, but it's the presenters as well. I feel like I'm comforted. I feel like I've got company with me.
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0: Sydney's classic hits to you. A beautiful song, isn't it, from Styx, Babe. Right across Sydney in the Hills District, Castle Hill, Baulkham Hills, Kellyville, Dural, Glenhaven, wherever you are. I hope you're getting ready to come together this weekend. The Orange Blossom Festival Parade happens on Saturday. It's been happening for so many years, celebrating the history, culture and spirit of the hills. And festivities continue after the parade in Market Square. Live entertainment. It's all free. The Rouse Hill Town Centre this Saturday.
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2: Traffic on the M5 motorway is easing up outbound. We still have about a 24-minute run, though, getting from Kingsgrove towards Preston's. Light traffic remaining outbound for the M4 motorway tunnel after debris has been cleared around the Parramatta Road on-ramp in Ashfield, and still a bit of a slow stretch from Church Street towards a Prospect Highway westbound on the M4. That's recovering from a multi-car crash earlier. We've had a two-car collision north Parramatta westbound, Pennant Hills Road at James Roos Drive, and a truck and bus colliding in Carlingford Road West at Hepburn Avenue. 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I'm Brittany Gorrell. That's the latest traffic on Classic Hits 2UE.
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11: Hi there, I'm Adam Pond with a sports flash. Cronulla's unchanged for Saturday's clash with the Roosters, with Braden Trindle cleared to play despite a shoulder injury. The Roosters have named Angus Crichton to return. For the Warriors, Dallin Watane Zalesniak has been named in the extended squad. Less than a month after breaking his collarbone, the Knights have included Dylan Lucas in their reserves as he races to return from an ankle injury. Coach Justin Holbrook reckons they can cause an upset against the Kiwis.
12: In terms of us and our side, we've got confidence if we go there and play well that we can, you know, stay alive in the comp.
11: Brisbane Lions have locked in young gun Logan Morris. The 21-year-old forward was in the sights of a number of other clubs, including the Tassie Devils, but he's signed a two-year extension, keeping him at the club until the end of 2029. And Swans coach Dean Cox has told Fox Sports Justin McInerney could be picked to face the Dockers in the prelim, having not played since round 13 with a hammy.
13: We've monitored his training over the past month, what he's actually done. You know, he's ticked every box all the way through. So, yeah, we'll watch our main session on Wednesday to make sure that he gets through that.

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1: On the M5 in Revesby, a truck breakdown has westbound traffic delayed just past Queen Street. Maroubra Junction, traffic lights are flashing yellow on Anzac Parade at Maroubra Road. In Des Moines, look out for delays in both directions on Victoria Road at Lyons Road. Through Redfern, also seeing traffic banking eastbound on Cleveland Street. In Newtown, underpass both ways on King Street at Erskineville Road. And look out for delays westbound on Canterbury Road. For children, fighting cancer is one thing, fighting adult treatments is another. 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I'm Thomas Reeve. That's the latest traffic on Classic Hits 2UE.
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0: Eagles with We Can Work It Out as your Tuesday night soundtrack of classic hits continues after the 7 o'clock news, the Travelling Wilburys, some Dragon and a blast from the past featuring four numbers. 5705. Yeah, City Boys on the way.
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13: Good evening, I'm Jamel Wells. One Nation leader Pauline Hanson has apologised for critical remarks she's made on podcasts. Federal Politics editor Michael Packie.
14: Senator Hanson says she regrets calling Indigenous Australians the most primitive race on earth. The One Nation leader has been condemned over the comments, including from her parliamentary allies like Indigenous Liberal Senator Jacinta Namba-Jimpa-Price.
15: She did absolutely demonstrate willful ignorance.
14: After initially going to ground, Senator Hanson held a news conference to give a qualified apology, arguing what she meant to say was that Aboriginal people were primitive compared to the English settlers of 1788.
16: I've always put my foot in my mouth and why I come out and say things. I'm not the most eloquent speaker.
14: Senator Hanson has also apologised to the Prime Minister over remarks she made in a separate podcast claiming his mother abused the public housing system. Michael Packie, Canberra.
13: An AI expert claims more regulations won't slow the pace of development. Artificial intelligence developers are calling for greater oversight, warning the technology could soon pose an existential risk. US President Donald Trump says more regulation risks giving China a competitive advantage. University of New South Wales Dr. Sue Kay says China's AI is advancing rapidly, despite heavy oversight.
17: The Chinese models are catching up to the US frontier models, and yet in China, AI models are regulated. So they are tested before they are put out for public release.
13: Police are searching for a man who broke into a Darwin defence base and assaulted an RAAF officer. Defence has confirmed the man broke in yesterday and stole a vehicle. The base was locked down. Northern Territory Police have taken control of the investigation. Snowtown serial killer James Vlasakis will be released from jail after the South Australian government failed to block his parole. He served 26 years for his role in four 1990s murders where victims' bodies were hidden in barrels. Australians are becoming increasingly lonely and socially isolated, according to new research. University of Sydney data shows social isolation has risen from 17 to 30% in the past 23 years. And women's clothing brands Q and Veronica Main have been handed over to administrators. In finance, one Australian dollar buying 71.2 US cents.
12: Load restraints, bin liners, rubble bags and multi-use plastic film built tough. 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
13: Sharks coach Craig Fitzgibbon has made one change to his side to play the Roosters in Saturday's semi-final. Jaden Beryl has been called up to the bench, replacing Nefi Puru. Essendon has started its list cull under new coach Mark McVeigh. Alex Riddell reports.
18: A total of five Essendon players have today been told they will not be offered contracts for next season. Matt Guelfi among those. He played 124 games across nine seasons and finished third in the Crichton Medal in 2022. Jade Gresham, Elijah Sartis, Saad El-Houli and Liam McMahon have also been delisted. Gresham kicked 19 goals from 22 games in his best year as a Bomber in 2024, while El-Houli averaged 24 disposals across his six senior games in 2026.
13: Australia's 3 for 107, batting first after winning the toss in the one-dayer against Zimbabwe. Mitch Marsh out for 36, Cooper Connolly on 34.
4: 2UE Sydney weather.
13: Possible showers overnight, getting down to 11 degrees. Tomorrow, windy and partly cloudy with a top of around 18. Thursday, mostly sunny, 19. Friday, sunny, 23. A fine and sunny weekend. Right now in the city, 18 degrees. 18 in Bankstown and Campbelltown, 18 in Gosford, 17 in Lucas Heights, 19 in Penrith, 16 in Terry Hills.
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11: Good evening, I'm Jamel Wells. The federal government maintains the Transport Minister received a Platinum Qantas membership because of frequent travel. Catherine King has added the perk to her register of interests. The update comes 3 years after she blocked Qatar Airways from adding extra flights into Australia. Deputy Prime Minister Richard Marles says the membership is standard for frequent flyers.
12: The Transport Minister travels a lot. This is what happens with airlines. They do this. I don't think there's much to see here. Catherine King has appropriately declared it, but it's a function of how much she travels.
11: The opposition says the federal government must balance AI investment with protecting Australian interests. Labor's seeking to force tech companies to pay local creators if their work is being used to build AI models. OpenAI says it won't invest in Australia or underwrite renewable energy needed for data centres unless copyright laws are relaxed. A crime scene has been set up in Sydney's west after a three-year-old girl was fatally hit by a car. Sarah Wiedersehen reports.
13: Emergency services were called to Normandy Road in Auburn at about 2 this afternoon to report a child was hit by a vehicle as it entered a driveway. The three-year-old girl was taken to hospital in a critical condition but couldn't be saved. The 27-year-old driver has been taken for mandatory drug and alcohol testing. Police are calling for anyone who was in the street at the time of the accident or has dash cam footage to contact them. A report will now be prepared for the coroner. Sarah Wiedersehen reporting.
11: Queensland's most violent criminals could be jailed for life under new legislation introduced to Parliament. Amy Drew reports.
14: The Crucifully government wants to deliver the strongest parole laws in Australia and put the rights of victims first. The overhaul would expand the definition of a restricted prisoner, meaning anyone serving a life sentence would face harsher parole eligibility and could face having their release pushed back by up to a decade. Community safety would be made top priority in parole decisions and ensure victims are adequately notified throughout the process. The proposed changes follow a major review of the state's parole board. Amy Drew, Brisbane.
11: Caravan manufacturer Australian Off-Road has collapsed into administration. The company blames growing competition from cheaper Chinese imports and rising manufacturing costs. And new data shows Defence hired more soldiers, sailors and aviators in the past financial year. In finance, one Australian dollar buying 71.2 US cents.
15: Load restraints, bin liners, rubble bags and multi-use plastic film built tough. Grunt, nothing's tougher.
11: Hawthorn midfielder Josh Ward says they can win the AFL Premiership. With the Hawks coming off a preliminary final loss last year, Ward is confident they've done the work.
16: Well, I think you've got to earn it. But we've put, so much work in, worked so hard to get to this point. I feel like whoever wins this weekend is going to deserve to be here. But we know we're good enough. Feel ready, feel prepared.
11: Nathan Cleary remains in doubt for the Panthers NRL preliminary final with a stress-related bone issue in his foot. He has this week to rest before they take on either the Knights or Warriors next weekend. Australia is 4 for 179 after 31 overs in the cricket one day against Zimbabwe, and the New Zealand Pro has secured a permanent place on the World Surf League's championship tour schedule. You're up to date. That's the latest news and sport.
9: 2UE Sydney weather.
11: Possible showers overnight, getting down to 11 degrees. Tomorrow, windy and partly cloudy with a top of around 18. Thursday, mostly sunny, 19. Friday, sunny, 23. A fine and sunny weekend. Right now in the city, 18 degrees. 18 in Bankstown and Campbelltown, 18 in Gosford, 17 in Lucas Heights, 19 in Penrith, 16 in Terry Hills.
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12: Good evening, I'm Jamel Wells. A major tech company has threatened to pull AI investment as experts argue new regulations won't stop the technology developing. Federal politics reporter Nelson Scott.
13: The government wants big tech to compensate Australian creatives if their work is used to help build AI models. But OpenAI says it won't fund local training hubs or underwrite renewable energy to power data centres unless Labor relaxes copyright laws. Deputy Prime Minister Richard Marles is standing firm, confident we won't miss out on the boom.
14: I think that's overstating, actually, the comments that have been made.
13: US President Donald Trump has dismissed calls for more regulation, arguing it risks handing China a competitive edge. But Dr. Sue Kay from UNSW says the technology will still rapidly advance, even with extra guardrails.
15: The regulation is certainly not holding back AI development.
13: Tech executives will meet with US lawmakers, arguing more oversight is needed to mitigate risks. Nelson Scott, Canberra.
12: One Nation leader Pauline Hanson says she regrets her description of Indigenous Australians as the most primitive on Earth. The comments have resurfaced after she made them on a podcast last year. Senator Hanson also criticised the focus on Aboriginal history in the school curriculum. A man's been charged with making racist comments to a 13-year-old girl on a Sydney bus. He's accused of calling the Muslim girl an immigrant dog and a terrorist. The 50-year-old is due in court tomorrow. A man accused of threatening two people with a gun in Melbourne has been arrested. Alex Riddell reports.
16: Around 9 o'clock this morning, a 29-year-old man was seen loitering near the home of a 62-year-old woman and a 66-year-old man on Peak Road in Greenvale. When the pair confronted the man, he pushed the woman to the ground, walked over to a nearby van and came back with a firearm. The man then allegedly pointed the firearm at the 66-year-old man, but after a struggle, managed to disarm him. The accused then fled on foot, but was arrested around 2 o'clock this afternoon in Meadow Heights. The woman was taken to hospital with non-life-threatening injuries. Alex Riddell, Melbourne.
12: A report's being prepared for the WA coroner after the death of a 57-year-old inmate at Bunbury Regional Prison. Gold Coast Mayor Tom Tate has sworn at a reporter and stormed out of a press conference following questions over his trip to Mar-a-Lago. He travelled to the US in February ahead of a deal to build a Trump Tower in Surfers Paradise. In finance, one Australian dollar buying around 71.2 US cents.
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12: Sydney Swan Justin McInerney is in line for a recall for Friday's AFL preliminary final against Fremantle. He hasn't played since round 13 after suffering a hamstring injury. Coach Dean Cox has told Fox Footy there's a chance he will play.
18: The past month or 6 weeks about what he's actually done, how much has he done, and you know he's ticked every box all the way through. So, yeah, we'll watch our main session on Wednesday to make sure that he gets through that.
12: Collingwood vice-captain Braden Maynard has had a shoulder reconstruction and is not expected to return to full training until the new year. Knights star Kalen Ponga says he's excited about the prospect of running out in front of a hostile crowd against the Warriors in New Zealand on the weekend. And Australia's 7 for 273 after 46 overs in the Cricket One Day against Zimbabwe. That's the latest news and sport.
10: 2UE Sydney weather.
12: Possible showers overnight, getting down to 11 degrees. Tomorrow, windy and partly cloudy with a top of 18. Thursday, mostly sunny, 19. Friday, sunny, 23. A fine and sunny weekend. Right now in the city, 16 degrees. 15 in Bankstown, 14 in Campbelltown, 17 in Gosford, 14 degrees in Lucas Heights, 17 in Penrith, 15 degrees in Terry Hills.
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1: Good evening, I'm Jamel Wells. One Nation leader Pauline Hanson has apologised to the Prime Minister over remarks about his late mother. Appearing on a podcast, Senator Hanson criticised Anthony Albanese's mum for spending decades living in public housing. The comments have been condemned by the government and opposition. Addressing the issue for the first time, Senator Hanson says she did not intend to cause offence.
15: I don't think my comments were derogatory towards his mother at all. I was referring to house permission at that time. So if he's taken offence to it, well, I'm sorry for that.
1: The Defence Minister is confident the UK will hold its end of the AUKUS deal. There are reports Andy Burnham won't order any new nuclear-powered submarines until 2028. Richard Marles has told the ABC everything is tracking as expected.
16: There's a high degree of trust and transparency between us, and in terms of meeting those key milestones in respect of the design and soon-to-be construction of the SSN AUKUS submarines, that's all on track.
1: Police are searching for a man who broke into a Darwin defence base and assaulted an RAAF officer. Defence has confirmed the man broke in yesterday and stole a vehicle. The base was locked down. A critical incident investigation's underway after a man fell from a third-floor balcony in Sydney. Police called to a Waterloo unit as part of ongoing investigations say the 32-year-old refused to let them in. They say he tried to escape via the balcony and fell. The man is in hospital in a serious but stable condition. Two teenagers charged with breaking into Perth Zoo and injuring a crocodile have faced court. Jamie Smith reports.
17: It's alleged the boys, aged 16 and 17, entered the zoo on Sunday night through unknown means before cutting the locks to the crocodile enclosure. It's claimed one of the boys shone his torch at a saltwater crocodile, which lunged at them. They allegedly continued to agitate the animal before hitting its head with a metal pole, inflicting minor injuries. They've been charged with criminal damage, trespassing and animal cruelty. One was granted bail. The other's been remanded in custody pending a home detention report. Jamie Smith, Perth.
1: And Home and Away actor Sheila Kennelly has died aged 88. The British-born star played former carnival worker Floss McPhee, appearing in 188 episodes. She also starred in Number 96 and appeared in Kingswood Country. In finance, one Australian dollar buying 71.2 US cents.
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1: The Knights are praising coach Justin Holbrook after taking them from wooden spooners to premiership contenders. Newcastle beat the Rabbitohs in week one of the finals and face the Warriors on Sunday. Captain Kalyn Ponga has told Nine Holbrook has made an impact.
19: Making us embrace, I guess, you know, who we play for, the community. I think a lot of the younger boys have bought into the culture. They've brought a lot to the team, to be honest, and I think the coach is getting the best out of everyone.
1: Brisbane defender Noah Answorth is racing the clock to be fit for Saturday's AFL clash against Hawthorn at the MCG. He's recovering from an ankle injury. Zimbabwe is at the crease in their one-day cricket international against Australia. The Aussies have set the hosts a target of 295 to win. Zimbabwe lost an early wicket and a short time ago were 1-2. That's the latest news and sport.
11: 2UE Sydney weather.
1: Possible showers overnight, getting down to 11 degrees. Tomorrow, windy and partly cloudy with a top of 18. Thursday, mostly sunny, 19. Friday, sunny, 23. A fine and sunny weekend. Right now in the city, 16 degrees. 15 in Bankstown, 14 in Campbelltown, 17 in Gosford, 14 degrees in Lucas Heights, 17 in Penrith, 15 degrees in Terry Hills.
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2: Good evening, I'm Jamel Wells. Indigenous Liberal Senator Jacinta Price says One Nation leader Pauline Hanson is not beyond reproach. Senator Hanson has apologised after claiming Indigenous Australians are the most primitive on earth. The comments have been condemned by the government and opposition. Senator Price says they show willful ignorance from Senator Hanson, but it's time to move on.
14: We need to focus on things that are far more important. The state of our country is very important, but if we're supposed to improve our country, we've got to do that together and not denigrate one another on the basis of race.
2: The opposition says the federal government must balance AI investment with protecting Australian interests. Labor's seeking to force tech companies to pay local creators if their work is used to build AI models. OpenAI says it won't invest in Australia or underwrite renewable energy needed for data centres unless copyright laws are relaxed. A crime scene has been set up in Sydney's West after a three-year-old girl was fatally hit by a car. Sarah Wiedersehen reports.
15: Emergency services were called to Normandy Road in Auburn at about 2 this afternoon to reports a child was hit by a vehicle as it entered a driveway. The three-year-old girl was taken to hospital in a critical condition but couldn't be saved. The 27-year-old driver has been taken for mandatory drug and alcohol testing. Police are calling for anyone who was in the street at the time of the accident or has dash cam footage to contact them. A report will now be prepared for the coroner. Sarah Wiedersehen reporting.
2: Queensland's most violent criminals could be jailed for life under new legislation introduced to Parliament. Amy Drew reports.
16: The Crucifully government wants to deliver the strongest parole laws in Australia and put the rights of victims first. The overhaul would expand the definition of a restricted prisoner, meaning anyone serving a life sentence would face harsher parole eligibility and could face having their release pushed back by up to a decade. Community safety would be made top priority in parole decisions and ensure victims are adequately notified throughout the process. The proposed changes follow a major review of the state's parole board. Amy Drew, Brisbane.
2: Unions representing BHP electrical workers in WA's far north are applying to the Fair Work Commission for a final ruling. They've rejected the company's latest bargaining proposal. Caravan manufacturer Australian Off-Road has gone into administration, and actor Sheila Kennelly, known for roles in Number 96 and Home and Away, has died at 88. In finance, one Australian dollar buying 71.2 US cents.
17: 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Grunt, nothing's tougher.
2: Hawthorn midfielder Josh Ward says they can win the AFL Premiership. The Hawks play Brisbane Saturday in a preliminary final. Ward confident they've done the work, coming off a preliminary final loss last year.
18: Well, I think you've got to earn it. But we've put, so much work in, worked so hard to get to this point. I feel like whoever wins this weekend is going to deserve to be here. But we know we're nowhere good enough. Feel ready, feel prepared.
2: Nathan Cleary remains in doubt for the Panthers NRL preliminary final with a stress-related bone issue in his foot. At drink, Zimbabwe needs 235 runs to win with 7 wickets in hand in their one-day international against Australia. You're up to date. That's the latest news and sport.
19: 2UE Sydney weather.
2: Possible showers overnight, getting down to 11 degrees. Tomorrow, windy and partly cloudy with a top of 18. Thursday, mostly sunny, 19. Sunny on Friday and across the weekend. Right now in the city, 14 degrees. 13 in Bankstown, 12 in Campbelltown, 15 in Gosford, 12 degrees in Lucas Heights, 14 degrees in Penrith, and it's 12 degrees in Terry Hills.
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0: 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Love the music. Most of my time I'm in the car doing some deliveries. 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
16: Hello, I'm Jack Fenwick.
3: One Nation leader Pauline Hanson has apologised for remarks she made across separate podcasts. Senator Hanson criticised the Prime Minister's late mother for living in Housing Commission for too long. She also described Indigenous Australians as being the most primitive race on earth. Senator Hanson says she didn't intend for either comment to cause offence. A major tech company has threatened to pull AI investment as experts argue new regulations won't stop the technology from developing. Federal politics reporter Nelson Scott.
16: The government wants big tech to compensate Australian creatives if their work is used to help build AI models. But OpenAI says it won't fund local training hubs or underwrite renewable energy to power data centres unless Labor relaxes copyright laws. Deputy Prime Minister Richard Marles is standing firm, confident we won't miss out on the boom.
17: I think that's overstating, actually, the comments that have been made.
16: US President Donald Trump has dismissed calls for more regulation, arguing it risks handing China a competitive edge. But Dr. Sue Kay from UNSW says the technology will still rapidly advance, even with extra guardrails.
18: Regulation is certainly not holding back AI development.
16: Tech executives will meet with US lawmakers, arguing more oversight is needed to mitigate risks. Nelson Scott, Canberra.
3: Two teenagers have fronted court, charged with breaking into the crocodile enclosure at Perth Zoo. It's alleged they cut the locks to the enclosure before hitting one of the reptiles with a metal pole. The boys, aged 16 and 17, have been charged with criminal damage, trespassing and animal cruelty. WA's Environment Minister Matthew Swinburne says it could have had disastrous consequences.
19: I think what I am relieved about is the fact that nobody was seriously hurt. An interaction between a person and a crocodile often doesn't work out well for the person. And this crocodile is no small animal. It is a significant animal.
3: A 50-year-old man's been charged with verbally abusing a teenage girl on a Sydney bus. He's accused of calling the 13-year-old, who is Muslim, an immigrant dog and a terrorist. Local caravan manufacturer Australian Off-Road has collapsed into administration. The company blaming growing competition from cheaper Chinese imports and rising manufacturing costs. An actor, Sheila Kennelly, best known for Number 96 and Home and Away, has died aged 88. The British-born star, known for several characters, including barmaid Norma Whittaker and Floss, the carnival worker in the caravan, in Home and Away. In finance, one Australian dollar is buying 71.2 US cents.
15: Load restraints, bin liners, rubble bags and multi-use plastic film built tough. Grunt, nothing's tougher.
3: Sydney Swan Justin McInerney is in line for a recall for Friday's preliminary final against the Dockers. He hasn't played since round 13 after suffering a hamstring injury. Coach Dean Cox has told Fox Footy there's a chance he'll play.
20: The past month or 6 weeks about what he's actually done, how much has he done, and you know, he's ticked every box all the way through. So, yeah, we'll watch our main session on Wednesday to make sure that he gets through.
3: Collingwood vice captain Braden Maynard has had a shoulder reconstruction and isn't expected to return to full training until the new year. Knights star Kalen Ponga says he's excited about the prospect of running out in front of a hostile crowd against the Warriors in New Zealand this weekend. And a short time ago, Zimbabwe were 4 for 134, chasing Australia's 8 for 294. Matt Renshaw, the top scorer for the visitors, with 109. That's the latest news and sport.
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3: Checking your weather around the country, Canberra partly cloudy with frost in the morning in a top of 13. Adelaide partly cloudy, 17 the top. Perth mostly sunny with a medium chance of showers and a thunderstorm, 29 degrees. Brisbane partly cloudy with a slight chance of a shower and 25. Sydney partly cloudy with a slight chance of a shower, 17 the top. And Melbourne cloudy with a medium chance of showers and a top of 13 degrees. That's why I'm
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14: Hello, I'm Jack Fenwick. One Nation leader Pauline Hanson has offered qualified apologies for a number of critical remarks she's made on podcasts. Federal politics editor Michael Packey.
15: Senator Hanson says she regrets calling Indigenous Australians the most primitive race on earth. The One Nation leader has been condemned over the comments, including from her parliamentary allies like Indigenous Liberal Senator Jacinta Nampajimpa-Price.
16: She did absolutely demonstrate willful ignorance.
15: After initially going to ground, Senator Hanson held a news conference to give a qualified apology, arguing what she meant to say was that Aboriginal people were primitive compared to the English settlers of 1788.
17: I've always put my foot in my mouth and why I come out and say things. I'm not the most eloquent speaker.
15: Senator Hanson has also apologised to the Prime Minister over remarks she made in a separate podcast claiming his mother abused the public housing system. Michael Packey, Canberra.
14: The Defence Minister is confident the UK will hold its end of the AUKUS deal. There are reports Andy Burnham won't order any new nuclear-powered submarines until 2028. Richard Miles has told the ABC everything is tracking as expected.
18: There's a high degree of trust and transparency between us, and in terms of meeting those key milestones in respect of the design and soon-to-be construction of the SSN AUKUS submarines, that's all on track.
14: A critical incident investigation is underway after a man fell from a third-floor balcony in Sydney. Police were called to a Waterloo unit as part of ongoing investigations and say a 32-year-old refused to let them in. They say he tried to escape via the balcony and fell. The man's in hospital in a serious but stable condition. The US has confirmed it's deployed a space weapon in Earth's orbit, the first time it's acknowledged such defensive capabilities. US Secretary of the Air Force Troy Mink said the on-orbit weapon was necessary to safeguard US forces against hostile enemy action, but declined to say what the weapon was. Unions have abandoned lengthy pay negotiations with BHP, applying to the Fair Work Commission for an intractable bargaining declaration to force a resolution. The move follows over a year of failed talks and strike action at Port Hedland in the WA Pilbara over pay tiers that unions claim leave half the workforce worse off. BHP opposes the application, maintaining that continuing direct negotiations are the fastest path to reach a fair agreement. And Westpac has told investors rapid AI adoption is reshaping its operations. The bank has cited significant efficiency gains with over 70% of its workforce using the technology daily. In finance, one Australian dollar is buying around 71 US cents.
10: Load restraints, bin liners, rubble bags and multi-use plastic film built tough. Grant, nothing's tougher.
14: Fremantle will leave it until last minute to make a call on whether Brennan Cox and Brandon Walker will play in Friday's prelim final against Sydney. Both defenders have battled injury but could prove to be pivotal in taking on a star-studded Swans forward line. Coach Justin Lomuir says both are in serious consideration if they can prove their fitness.
19: Clearly their tall's had a big impact against Brizzy. It's probably the taller forward line that they've played and, we need to get our matchups right for sure.
14: Nathan Cleary remains in doubt for the Panthers' NRL preliminary final with a stress-related bone issue in his foot. He has this week to rest before they take on either the Knights or Warriors next weekend. And a short time ago, Zimbabwe require 110 runs from 81 balls to beat visitors Australia, who set a target of 8 for 294. That's the latest news and sport.
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14: Checking your weather around the country, Canberra partly cloudy with frost in the morning and a top of 13. Adelaide partly cloudy, 17 the top. Perth mostly sunny with a medium chance of showers and a thunderstorm, 29 degrees. Brisbane partly cloudy with a slight chance of a shower and 25. Sydney partly cloudy with a slight chance of a shower, 17 the top. And Melbourne cloudy with a medium chance of showers and a top of 13 degrees.
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14: Hello, I'm Jack Fenwick. Labor would offer AI firms open use of Australian content for training if they strike deals with enough Australian companies under new reforms. Copyright holders could be given the right to opt out, but under the proposal, the AI companies would be free to use any other material. Deputy Prime Minister Richard Marles has told the ABC Australia can harness frontier AI while protecting Australian content.
15: The opportunity for Australia economically is enormous in collaborating with frontier companies, but other tech companies in terms of the development of this technology. And while we want to see this opportunity come to the country, it needs to come on terms which are in our national interest.
14: One Nation leader, Pauline Hanson, has apologised to the Prime Minister over remarks she made about his late mother. Appearing on a podcast, Senator Hanson criticised Anthony Albanese's mum for spending decades living in public housing. The comments have been condemned by the government and opposition. Addressing the issue for the first time, Senator Hanson says she didn't intend to cause offence.
16: I don't think my comments were derogatory towards his mother at all. I was referring to house permission at that time. So if he's taken offence to it, well, I'm sorry for that.
14: A man's been charged with verbally abusing a Muslim teenager on a Sydney bus, Jamel Wells reports.
17: Police say a 13-year-old girl was with other passengers on a bus that departed from Strathfield Railway last week. The man is accused of calling her an immigrant dog and a terrorist before getting off the bus on Liverpool Road. Officers have arrested the 50-year-old in a house in Greenacre. He's charged with stalking and intimidation to cause fear and physical harm. The man has been refused bail and is due to face court today. Jamel Wills, Sydney.
14: A UK inquiry into serial killer nurse Lucy Letby has found hospital bosses failed to protect infants, concluding at least two of her seven murders could have been prevented. The report slammed management for ignoring early red flags, calling for urgent reforms to Britain's public health system to ensure staff suspicions trigger immediate action. Letby was convicted in 2023 of murdering seven newborns and attempting to murder six others. She is appealing those convictions. And the University of Sydney and University of New South Wales have signed agreements with OpenAI to roll out ChatGPT EDU. The universities say the investment aims to equip students and staff with advanced AI tools to help graduates work critically and ethically. However, the announcements have prompted questions about the value of degrees and sparked backlash from union members and students.
18: Load restraints, bin liners, rubble bags and multi-use plastic film built tough. Grunt, nothing's tougher.
14: Brisbane defender Noah Answorth is racing against the clock to be fit for Saturday's preliminary final against Hawthorn at the MCG. Answorth, who is recovering from an ankle injury, kept Hawks small forward Nick Watson goalless when the two sides last met. Brisbane star Charlie Cameron says Answorth will need to get through training this week.
19: Noz is a quality player and played in some quality small forwards throughout the years and take a lot of confidence if he's playing this weekend.
14: Meantime, the Lions have locked away young star Logan Morris. The Knights are praising coach Justin Holbrook after taking them from wooden spooners to premiership contenders. Newcastle beat the Bunnies in week one of finals and face the Warriors on Sunday. And Australia have secured a 59-run win over Zimbabwe in the first of three ODIs, Matt Renshaw scoring 109 for the visitors.
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14: Checking your weather around the country, Canberra partly cloudy with frost in the morning and a top of 13. Adelaide partly cloudy, 17 the top. Perth mostly sunny with a medium chance of showers and a thunderstorm, 29 degrees. Brisbane partly cloudy with a slight chance of a shower and 25. Sydney partly cloudy with a slight chance of a shower, 17 the top. And Melbourne cloudy with a medium chance of showers and a top of 13. 13 degrees.
13: On a dark desert highway. Now, another

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0: bass, keyboards, guitars, drums. 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
15: Hello, I'm Jack Fenwick. Indigenous Liberal Senator Jacinta Price says One Nation leader Pauline Hanson is not beyond reproach. Senator Hanson has apologised after claiming Indigenous Australians are the most primitive race on Earth. The comments have been condemned by the government and opposition. Senator Price says they show willful ignorance from Senator Hanson, but it's time to move on.
16: We need to focus on things that are far more important. The state of our country is very important, but if we're supposed to improve our country, we've got to do that together and not denigrate one another on the basis of race.
15: A critical incident investigation is underway after a man fell from a third-floor balcony in Sydney. Jamel Wells reports.
17: Police called to a Waterloo unit as part of ongoing investigations say the 32-year-old refused to let them in. They say while officers remained outside, the man tried to escape over the balcony and fell. He was treated by paramedics before being taken to hospital in a serious but stable condition. A critical incident investigation will be reviewed by the Professional Standards Command and the Law Enforcement Conduct Commission. Jamel Wells, Sydney.
15: Two boys have been charged with animal cruelty after allegedly breaking into a crocodile enclosure at Perth Zoo and hitting one of the reptiles with a metal pole. WA police say it happened about 7 o'clock on Sunday night. It's not known how they got into the zoo precinct before breaking the locks outside the enclosure. The pair, aged 16 and 17, fronted court on Tuesday. A man will face court today after allegedly assaulting nursing staff and patients at a hospital in Sydney's Inner West. On Tuesday evening, police were called to the emergency department of the hospital following reports of a 52-year-old man assaulting multiple people. Police allege a 45-year-old female worker was punched. The man then hit a 65-year-old man and woman who were waiting for treatment. Unions have applied to the Fair Work Commission for an intractable bargaining declaration after a year of unsuccessful negotiations and strike action with BHP. The move follows a stalemate over a remuneration structure that unions say unfairly divides the workforce at the crucial Port Hedland hub in WA's north. BHP says it would oppose the union request in the belief a deal could be struck via bargaining. And Tasmanian leaders are demanding a share of the AFL's gather-round once the Tassie Devils enter the league in 2028. South Australia have hosting rights until 2029, Tasmania pointing to its planned 2031 Hobart Stadium as the ideal time to take the event from Adelaide.
18: Load restraints, bin liners, rubble bags and multi-use plastic film built tough. Grunt. Nothing's tougher.
15: Fremantle coach Justin Lemure says they won't be taking the Swans lightly ahead of Friday's sold-out preliminary final. Lemure says despite having so many players out, he hasn't stopped their ability to play good footy.
19: Playing like a really galvanised team, playing with great spirit, great physicality. Yeah, and you know, to see him put 140 points on the flag favourites in the first final, it's a pretty impressive effort.
15: Sharks coach Craig Fitzgibbon has made one change to his side to play the Roosters in Saturday night's semi-final. Jaden Beryl has been called up to the bench replacing Nephi Puru. Angus Crichton has been named on the Roosters bench. And Australia has secured a 59-run win over Zimbabwe in the first of three ODIs. Matt Renshaw scoring 109 for the visitors off 94 balls, while Nathan Ellis was the star with the ball, taking 5 for 31.
1: 2UE Sydney weather.
15: Checking your weather around the country, Canberra partly cloudy with frost in the morning and a top of 13. Adelaide partly cloudy, 17 the top. Perth mostly sunny with a medium chance of showers and a thunderstorm, 29 degrees. Brisbane partly cloudy with a slight chance of a shower and 25. Sydney partly cloudy with a slight chance of a shower, 17 the top. And Melbourne cloudy with a medium chance of showers and a top of 13 degrees.
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0: I love Fleetwood Mac. I love Elton John. I love The Doors. But I love it even more lately.
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13: Hello, I'm Jack Fenwick. Labor would offer AI firms open use of Australian content for training if they strike deals with enough Australian companies under new reforms. Copyright holders could be given the right to opt out, but under the proposal, the AI companies would be free to use any other material. Deputy Prime Minister Richard Marles has told the ABC Australia can harness frontier AI while protecting Australian content.
14: The opportunity for Australia economically is enormous in collaborating with frontier companies, but other tech companies in terms of the development of this technology. While we want to see this opportunity come to the country, it needs to come on terms which are in our national interest.
13: One Nation leader, Pauline Hanson, has apologised to the Prime Minister over remarks she made about his late mother. Appearing on a podcast, Senator Hanson criticised Anthony Albanese's mum for spending decades living in public housing. The comments have been condemned by the government and opposition. Addressing the issue for the first time, Senator Hanson says she didn't intend to cause offence.
15: I don't think my comments were derogatory towards his mother at all. I was referring to house permission at that time. So if he's taken offence to it, well, I'm sorry for that.
13: A man's been charged with verbally abusing a Muslim teenager on a Sydney bus, Jamel Wells reports.
16: Police say a 13-year-old girl was with other passengers on a bus that departed from Strathfield Railway last week. The man is accused of calling her an immigrant dog and a terrorist before getting off the bus on Liverpool Road. Officers have arrested the 50-year-old in a house in Greenacre. He's charged with stalking and intimidation to cause fear and physical harm. The man has been refused bail and is due to face court today. Jamel Wills, Sydney.
13: A UK inquiry into serial killer nurse Lucy Letby has found hospital bosses failed to protect infants, concluding at least two of her seven murders could have been prevented. The report slammed management for ignoring early red flags, calling for urgent reforms to Britain's public health system to ensure staff suspicions trigger immediate action. Letby was convicted in 2023 of murdering seven newborns and attempting to murder six others. She is appealing those convictions. And the University of Sydney and University of New South Wales have signed agreements with OpenAI to roll out ChatGPT EDU. The universities say the investment aims to equip students and staff with advanced AI tools to help graduates work critically and ethically. However, the announcements have prompted questions about the value of degrees and sparked backlash from union members and students.
17: Load restraints, bin liners, rubble bags and multi-use plastic film built tough. Grunt. Nothing's tougher.
13: Brisbane defender Noah Answorth is racing against the clock to be fit for Saturday's preliminary final against Hawthorn at the MCG. Answorth, who is recovering from an ankle injury, kept Hawks small forward Nick Watson goalless when the two sides last met. Brisbane star Charlie Cameron says Answorth will need to get through training this week.
18: Noz is a quality player and played in some quality small forwards throughout the years, and take a lot of confidence if he's playing this weekend.
13: Meantime, the Lions have locked away young star Logan Morris. The Knights are praising coach Justin Holbrook after taking them from wooden spooners to premiership contenders. Newcastle beat the Bunnies in week one of finals and face the Warriors on Sunday. And Australia have secured a 59-run win over Zimbabwe in the first of three ODIs, Matt Renshaw scoring 109 for the visitors.
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13: Checking your weather around the country, Canberra partly cloudy with frost in the morning and a top of 13. Adelaide partly cloudy, 17 the top. Perth mostly sunny with a medium chance of showers and a thunderstorm, 29 degrees. Brisbane partly cloudy with a slight chance of a shower and 25. Sydney partly cloudy with a slight chance of a shower, 17 the top. And Melbourne cloudy with a medium chance of showers and a top of 13 degrees.
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2: Good morning, I'm Dusty Fitzpatrick. Indigenous Liberal Senator Jacinta Price says One Nation leader Pauline Hanson is not beyond reproach. Senator Hanson has apologised after claiming Indigenous Australians the most primitive on earth. The comments have been condemned by the government and opposition. Senator Price says they show willful ignorance from Senator Hanson, but it's time to move on.
13: We need to focus on things that are far more important. The state of our country is very important. But if we're supposed to improve our country, we've got to do that together and not denigrate one another on the basis of race.
2: The Defence Minister is confident the UK will hold up its end of the AUKUS deal. There are reports Andy Burnham won't order any new nuclear-powered submarines until 2028. Richard Miles has told the ABC everything is tracking as expected.
14: There's a high degree of trust and transparency between us, and in terms of meeting those key milestones in respect of the design and soon-to-be construction of the SSN AUKUS submarines, that's all on track.
2: An AI expert claims more regulations won't slow the pace of development. Artificial intelligence developers are calling for greater oversight, warning the technology could soon pose an existential risk. US President Donald Trump claims more regulation risks giving China a competitive advantage. UNSW's Dr. Sue Kay says China's AI is advancing rapidly despite heavy oversight.
15: The Chinese models are catching up to the US frontier models, and yet in China, AI models are regulated, so they are tested before they are put out for public release.
2: A man's been charged with making racist comments to a 13-year-old girl on a Sydney bus. He's accused of calling her an immigrant dog and a terrorist. The 50-year-old is due to face court today. Two teenagers have fronted court, charged with breaking into Perth Zoo and harming a crocodile. WA police says the 16 and 17-year-old boys cut the locks off the crocodile enclosure and struck the animal with a metal pole. They're also accused of damaging the security cameras inside the enclosure. Also making news, the United States has confirmed it's deployed a space weapon in Earth's orbit, the first time it's acknowledged such offensive capabilities. Defence personnel are sounding the alarm over security measures at military facilities across Australia after a man stormed RAF Base Darwin, and hundreds of jobs are in limbo after Q Clothing Co. and its sister fashion brand Veronica Main entered into voluntary administration. Checking the markets now, the Dow Jones is trading down 152 points, the Nasdaq down 146. One Australian dollar is buying 71.32 US cents.
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2: Sydney Swans' Justin McInerney is in line for a recall for Friday's AFL preliminary final against Fremantle. He hasn't played since round 13 after suffering a hamstring injury, but coach Dean Cox has told Fox Footy there's a chance he will play.
17: The past month or 6 weeks about what he's actually done, how much has he done, and you know he's ticked every box all the way through. So, yeah, we'll watch our main session on Wednesday to make sure that he gets through that.
2: Collingwood vice-captain Braden Maynard has had a shoulder reconstruction and isn't expected to return to full training until the new year. Knights star Kalen Ponga says he's excited about the prospect of running out in front of a hostile crowd against the Warriors in New Zealand. And Australia's defeated Zimbabwe by 59 runs in the cricket one-dayer, and the Super Rugby draw for 2027 has been released. That's the very latest in news and in sport.
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19: Checking your weather around the country. Canberra, partly cloudy with frost in the morning and a top of 13. Adelaide, partly cloudy, 17 the top. Perth, mostly sunny with a medium chance of showers and a thunderstorm, 29 degrees. Brisbane, partly cloudy with a slight chance of a shower and 25. Sydney, partly cloudy with a slight chance of a shower, 17 the top. And Melbourne, cloudy with a medium chance of showers and a top of 13 degrees.
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2: Good morning, I'm Josh Bryant. A man has been charged after a three-year-old girl was killed in a crash in Sydney's West. Police have been told the child was struck by a car while it was entering a driveway at Auburn. The girl was taken to hospital but died as a result of her injuries. A 27-year-old driver has now been charged with negligent driving, occasioning death. A man has been charged with assaulting a nurse and patients in the emergency department of a Sydney hospital. Police were called to reports that multiple people had been assaulted. A healthcare worker managed to restrain the 52-year-old until security and police arrived. The Australian Chamber of Commerce is blaming the federal government's TAFE-only approach for a fall in the number of Australians starting a trade. The number of people taking on trades fell by 850 in the 12 months to March, the fourth consecutive annual decline. Chamber of Commerce Chief Executive Andrew McKellar says more investment is needed into private sector training.
3: One of the biggest issues has been the focus on TAFE-only support. Now, that's government based training, when the majority of training is through the private sector.
2: Anti-gambling advocates are calling on the New South Wales Premier to follow the ACT lead and introduce mandatory account-based cashless gaming. Under new ACT reforms, playing the pokies would require an account with a venue and a player account card, and advocates say New South Wales could use it as an example. One Nation leader, Pauline Hanson, says she regrets describing Indigenous Australians as the most primitive race on earth. She made the comments on a podcast last year, but they've only just resurfaced. The remarks have offended many sections of the Indigenous community, including people who have previously backed Ms. Hanson. Senator Hanson says she could have articulated her argument differently, highlighting the problems which are facing some Aboriginal communities.
4: I've always put my foot in my mouth and why I come out and say things. I'm not the most eloquent speaker in how I deliver something, what I say. What I've always called for in Australia is equality for all Australians.
2: Also making news, women's fashion brand Q and sister label Veronica Main are on the brink of collapse. FTI Consulting says the brands will continue to trade while the business is assessed by receivers. A man's been charged with making racist comments to a 13-year-old girl on a Sydney bus is due to face court today. And two of Sydney's most prestigious universities, UNSW and University of Sydney, have signed agreements with OpenAI to roll out ChatGPT's education tool. In finance, the Dow Jones trading down 359 points. The NASDAQ also down. One Aussie dollar buying 71.3 US cents.
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2: Josh Addo Cars Management is urging the Eels not to tear up his contract, saying he's prepared to do what it takes to earn back trust. The winger's career is in the balance after he allegedly returned a positive test for cocaine in a random roadside stop. The teams for the NRL Finals Week 2 are in. Angus Crichton named on the bench for the Roosters in their clash with the Sharks, while the Knights have named Dylan Lucas on an extended bench in a chance to return from an ankle injury suffered in round 21. Matt Renshaw's fired a 94-ball 109 as Australia secured a 59-run win in their first one-dayer against Zimbabwe. Nathan Ellis starred with the ball, taking 5 for 31. And Fremantle's Andy Brayshaw says there is belief that the AFL club can go all the way and win their first flag. That's the latest news and sport.
0: 2UE Sydney weather.
2: Partly cloudy with windy conditions throughout the day. A marine wind warning. A top of 17 degrees.

0: Degrees on the coast, 19 in the west. Partly cloudy tomorrow, sunshine on Friday. Warm and sunny conditions continuing across both Saturday and Sunday, a mostly sunny day Monday. Right now it's 13 degrees in town, humidity 43%. 11 degrees at Bankstown, Lucas Heights and Terry Hills. 10 degrees at Campbelltown and at Penrith. 13 at Gosford.
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0: Classic hits to UE. What a nice way to start the day. Enya's Orinoco Flow. Morning, Kathy here, 18 to 6. And $1,000 in the drawer beside me. The $1,000 minutes here every morning. 10 trivia questions, 1 minute on my timer, and your very best work to try and win yourself $1,000. Karen in Minto played yesterday. In the 90s, which superstar, singer and musician famously changed his name to a symbol?
1: Prince.
0: Kids party game. Pin the tail on the...
1: donkey.
0: Whose code number is 007?
1: James Bond.
0: Also starting with the letter A, what's the opposite of acidic?
1: Acidic.
0: Huh. Are there 78 or 88 keys on a piano?
1: 78.
0: Name the country that traditionally produces port wine.
1: Greece.
0: What will the date be on Friday?
1: Friday, pass.
0: Which Disney movie had a princess named Belle?
1: Beauty and the Beast.
0: Who has been Lord Mayor of Sydney since 2004?
1: Clover Moore.
0: Name something you find in a pencil case.
1: Sharpener.
0: What's the opposite of acidic?
1: Acidic.
0: Gee, well done for squeezing a couple in last minute. The opposite of acidic, alkaline. What will the date be on Friday? I thought you might have had your fingers out going Wednesday, Thursday. But it'll be the 18th of September on Friday. We just missed one more in there too. Name the country that traditionally produces port wine. That is actually Portugal. 7 out of 10 for Karen yesterday, so $70. But for you this morning, 10 out of 10 will be $1,000. And we're ready to play just near 8 o'clock.
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1: On the M5 in Revesby, a truck breakdown has westbound traffic delayed just past Queen Street. Maroubra Junction, traffic lights are flashing yellow on Anzac Parade at Maroubra Road. In Des Moines, look out for delays in both directions on Victoria Road at Lyons Road. Through Redfern, also seeing traffic banking eastbound on Cleveland Street. In Newtown, underpace both ways on King Street at Erskineville Road. And look out for delays westbound on Canterbury Road. For children, fighting cancer is one thing. 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I'm Thomas Reeve. That's the latest traffic on Classic Hits 2UE.
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13: It's 6 o'clock. Good morning. I'm Josh Bryant. A man is due to face court charged after a three-year-old girl was killed in a crash in Sydney's West. Dusty Fitzpatrick reports.
14: Police have been told the child was struck by a car while it was entering a driveway at Auburn. The girl was treated at the scene before being taken to hospital, where she later died as a result of her injuries. The 27-year-old man behind the wheel of the car was also taken to hospital for mandatory testing. He's since been released and has now been charged with negligent driving occasioning death. He's due to face court today. Dusty Fitzpatrick, Sydney.
13: A man is due in court accused of punching a nurse and two patients at Sydney's Royal Prince Alfred Hospital. The 52-year-old's been charged with two counts of common assault and one count of assaulting a frontline health worker. The latest data suggests new home sales in Australia have crashed by almost 20% in the space of 3 months. The Housing Industry Association says budget tax changes and three interest rate rises have weakened confidence in the market. Anti-gambling advocates are calling on the New South Wales Premier to follow the ACT's lead and introduce account-based cashless gaming as mandatory. Under the reforms in the nation's Capital Territory, playing with the pokies requires an account with a venue and a player account card. Wesley Mission Chief Executive Reverend Stuart Cameron says Chris Minns should follow suit.
15: We don't need any more reviews. All the evidence is there. We know what works when it comes to reducing and preventing gambling harm. And mandatory account-based gambling with harm prevention measures built in is a big first step.
13: One Nation's new leader in New South Wales has said he wants to stop abortion rights in the state. Mike Newman told an anti-abortion rally outside state parliament the party would seek to end the right to abortion in New South Wales if it wins power at the upcoming state election. A Sydney council is considering a move to ban AI-powered smart glasses from public swimming pools. Lifeguards in the Canterbury-Bankstown area would be able to kick users out if they don't comply. Adelaide University law lecturer Mark Giancaspro says the technology can be difficult to regulate in public spaces.
16: There's actually no other strict right to privacy, at least not in most Australian jurisdictions. So you are sort of a little out and in the open.
13: Also making news, the United States Defense Department's Inspector General says the war with Iran has led to a shortfall in munitions, and the state government's smart rental bond scheme is being expanded to all renters in New South Wales. In finance, the Dow Jones trading down 328 points, the Nasdaq down 204, one Australian dollar buying 71.3 US cents.
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13: The Warriors aren't lingering on their loss to the Dolphins as they look to turn things around against the Knights this weekend. Leka Halasima and Dallin Watene-Zelezniak have been named on an extended bench for the do-or-die showdown at Eden Park. Coach Andrew Webster says they can't afford to get hung up on what could have been.
18: We've got to move on quickly and we've got a new challenger. The Knights are a good team and we played them only a couple of weeks ago, so we know each other quite well. And we want to make sure we play the best we can.
13: In the NRLW, the Broncos named an unchanged lineup for their clash with Newcastle. Nathan Ellis has starred with the ball, taking his maiden international fifer in the one-day win over Zimbabwe. He finished with 5-4-31. And in AFL, Logan Morris is on the verge of signing a two-year contract extension with the Lions. It's 6:04. That's the latest news and sport.
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11: 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Classic Hits 2UE, Sydney traffic.
19: Congestion building now up the Hume Motorway northbound from Brooks Road towards Preston's Interchange and a slow patch continuing eastbound along the M52 towards Moorbank Avenue. The M4 motorway filling very quickly through the Lighthorse Interchange eastbound in Eastern Creek. We've got some more delays pushing down through Erskine Park on Erskine Park Road southbound at Lenore Drive. Looking to Greystanes where the Cumberland Highway is filling north up to the M4. Also seeing congestion through Strathfield on Centenary Drive northbound towards Waroona Road. 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That's latest traffic on Classic Hits 2UE.
11: 2UE Sydney weather.
13: Partly cloudy with windy conditions throughout the day. A marine wind warning. A top of 17 degrees on the coast, 19 in the west. Partly cloudy tomorrow. Sunshine on Friday. Warm and sunny conditions continuing across both Saturday and Sunday. A mostly sunny day Monday. Right now it's 13 degrees in town. Humidity 43%. 11 degrees at Bankstown, Lucas Heights and Terry Hills. 10 degrees at Campbelltown and at Penrith. 13 at Gosford.
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Classic Hits 2UE. I know it's Ride Like the Wind, but what a great driving song. I hope you had that turned up if you're in the car. Christopher Cross. It's Kathy. Yesterday we were talking about the very inspirational young Dusty Langby, 12 years old. Dusty lives in Warren in the northwest of the state, and he walked over 500K to Canberra on a charity walk to raise some money for Little Wings, which is an incredible service. They fly sick kids from regional areas of New South Wales into Sydney for treatment. Dusty's actually had to use that service himself when he was a young fella, so close to his heart. He sat down with the PM yesterday to ask him a special question. Would you match me dollar for dollar with what I've raised, which, by the way, was $549,000. So he was hoping that Anthony Albanese would double it and make it $1 million. The PM said, I'll go you one better, Dusty. Not only will I match what you've raised dollar for dollar, but I'll throw in an extra $1 million. So now it's $2 million in total in the kitty for Little Wings. What an inspirational young man, Dusty Langby. The township of Warren, no doubt, will have a pretty big welcome home party ready for Dusty. And doesn't it show you, it doesn't matter if you're 12 or 112, one person can make a difference if they really want to. 6:10, here's Stevie Wonder, Classic Hits 2UE.

0: Simon and Garfunkel, The Boxer. Classic hits to UE. It's Kathy. What a chilly start to the day. It says 6 degrees on the thermometer in here at the moment. So if you're yet to throw the doona back and get out, be warned. It is a freezing start to the day. And it'll stay cool too. Top of 16 on the coast today, 17 in the city. Penrith, that had 29 degrees yesterday, has a top of 19 today. It's that time of the year, isn't it? Up, down and all over the place. By the time the weekend rolls around, back up towards 30 degrees. So a bit of everything at the moment. No wonder most of us have got sniffles. 19 past 6, we'll check the traffic in 60 seconds. Then it's Starship at Classic Hits 2UE.
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4: 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Sydney traffic.
5: In St Clair, we have a bit of a slow southbound run down Mamre Road with upgrade works continuing from the M4 motorway through to Erskine Park Road. The M4 building quite quickly eastbound through the Lighthorse Interchange. We've got delays coming up the Hume Motorway northbound from Brooks Road in Bardia getting onto the M5. Already struggling through Strathfields and Tenery Drive northbound up to Arthur Street. Delays too for the Hume Highway eastbound on the approach and through Gladesville. Some citybound congestion along Victoria Road at Pittwater Road. 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I'm Brittany Gorrell. That's the latest traffic on Classic Hits 2UE.

0: Classic Hits 2UE. Morning, it's Kathy. Hopefully you have Starship in stereo pumping out of the listener app on your phone maybe, or DAB. I'm amazed at how many people don't realise they have DAB in their car or understand what it's for. 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

0: It's 6:30. Good morning. I'm Josh Bryant. A man is due to face court charged with verbally abusing a Muslim teenager on a Sydney bus. Jamel Wells reports.
1: Police say a 13-year-old girl was with other passengers on a bus that departed from Strathfield Railway last week. The man is accused of calling her an immigrant dog and a terrorist before getting off the bus on Liverpool Road. Officers have arrested the 50-year-old in a house in Greenacre. He's charged with stalking and intimidation to cause fear and physical harm. The man has been refused bail and is due to face court today. Jamel Wills, Sydney.
0: A man's been charged with negligent driving after the death of a three-year-old girl in Sydney's West. The child was struck by a vehicle as it was entering a driveway at Auburn. The 27-year-old driver due to face court today. The latest data shows recorded crime in New South Wales remained largely stable over the past 2 years. Retail theft was the only crime in the major categories to record a significant increase, according to the figures from the Bureau of Crime Statistics and Research. Boxar's Executive Director, Jackie Fitzgerald, says the data is largely positive.
2: So we've got very little indication that there's increasing concerns for community safety. We've got stable patterns for both violent crime and most of the major property crimes over the last 2 years.
0: Renters in the state will no longer need to be out of pocket for thousands of dollars for a second bond while they're moving home. The government's Smart Rental Bond Scheme is being rolled out statewide following a successful trial. The bond transfer initiative will cost users $25. Westpac has told investors rapid AI adoption is reshaping the bank's operations. The major bank has cited significant efficiency gains, with more than 70% of its workforce now using the technology in some way daily. A new survey has found more than half of Australians diagnosed with breast cancer feel the need to act fully recovered when their treatment ends. Breast Cancer Network Australia Chief Executive Kirsten Pilati says those affected are facing unseen realities.
3: Their body image, their relationships and sex life, their financial impact. There is so much more to just treatment from a breast cancer diagnosis.
0: Also making news, Woolworths claims it would be forced out of its Sydney CBD if the local council proposed Town Hall Square goes ahead. And hundreds of jobs are in limbo after Q and sister fashion brand Veronica Main entered voluntary administration. In finance, the Dow Jones and the Nasdaq trading down. One Aussie dollar buying 71.2 US cents.
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0: Josh Addo Cars Management have said the speedster is ready to earn back the trust of those around him as he fights to keep his contract at the Eels. The winger's career is in the balance after he allegedly returned a positive test for cocaine in a random roadside stop. Sharks coach Craig Fitzgibbon has called Jayden Beryl back to the bench for Cronulla's final showdown with the Roosters, while Leka Halasima has been named on an extended bench for the Warriors, but the coach describes his chances of playing against the Knights as highly doubtful. Matt Renshaw and Nathan Ellis have starred for the Aussies as they secured a 59-run win for their first one-day international against Zimbabwe. Renshaw smashed 109 off 94 balls. And Brisbane star Josh Dunkley says a Lions three-peat is not top of mind for the players heading into the clash with Hawthorn. That's the latest news and sport.
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6: The M7 motorway really slowing up this morning, eastbound wrapping around Richmond Road into Quakers Hill, and we come to a bit more of a halt again as you approach the M2 merge in Baulkham Hills. The M4 motorway also suffering from a bit of sun glare this morning. That's eastbounders from Orchard Hills right through to the Prospect Highway. Heavy conditions around the Rozelle Interchange, City West Link and the M4 tunnel getting onto the Anzac Bridge. Bit of congestion too, pushing up the Grand Parade northbound through Brighton-le-Sands onto Bay Street. 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

0: 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I'm Brittany Gorrell. That's the latest traffic on Classic Hits 2UE.
1: 2UE Sydney weather.
2: Partly cloudy with windy conditions throughout the day. A marine wind warning. A top of 17 degrees on the coast, 19 in the west. Partly cloudy tomorrow. Sunshine on Friday. Warm and sunny conditions continuing across both Saturday and Sunday. A mostly sunny day Monday. Right now it's 13 degrees in town. Humidity 43%. 11 degrees at Bankstown, Lucas Heights and Terry Hills. 10 degrees at Campbelltown and at Penrith. 13 at Gosford.
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Sydney's home of classic hits, 2UE, one of the great Bond songs, Live and Let Die, Paul McCartney and Wings. I was reading the other day an interview with Paul McCartney talking about his beloved pets. He has two dogs, one called Rose and one called Jet. They live at his apartment in New York. And a more unusual pet that shares the apartment, and that is a turtle by the name of Terry. And he said, Terry's a pretty cruisy sort of a creature, doesn't expect much, except he has to have his grapes peeled before he eats them. So that consumes a little bit of Paul's day, peeling grapes for Terry the turtle. It's a pretty exclusive club, isn't it? Not too many creatures on earth would be able to go through life saying they have one of the Beatles peel their fruit. Would imagine it'd usually be the other way around. 22 to 7, here's Real Thing, classic hits, 2UE. Thank you for starting Wednesday with us.

0: Classic hits to you, Don Henley. Just trying to coax a little bit of the warm, sunny weather back again because it's much cooler today. 16 the top on the coast, 17 in the city and only 19 for Penrith. A little bit cloudy and a shower or two on the coast, but dry everywhere else. It's the 16th of September today. We've opened the history books. Let's do on this day. 1975, Papua New Guinea gained independence from Australia after a 69-year rule. Gough, of course, was PM at the time.
1: The decision for independence is not only a decision about Papua New Guinea. It is about Australia and Australia's view of her own proper role in the world. Australia is no longer willing to be the ruler of a colony.
0: You know who arrived in Sydney on this day in 1968? Aussie tour for the Monkees to feature all four original members. They did six shows at what was then Sydney Stadium in Rushcutters Bay. Magician and illusionist David Copperfield has a birthday today.
2: The pieces I'm most proud of, the airplane, the train, flying, the Great Wall, the burning rope escape, and one other escape. The death song.
0: Not a bad day at work, is it, making the Great Wall of China just disappear and then putting it back again? His granddad taught him his first card trick as a child, and then it went on from there. David Copperfield, 70 today. Loving this fella's work as a coach on The Voice Australia. Richard Marx turns 63 today and also having a birthday, the very funny Mary Custis, who plays Effie.
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0: 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At midday, Gavin Miller will give us some more for our Classic Hits Lunchbox, the 16th of September edition. And in just over 60 seconds, we'll get a bit of soul into it with Arthur Conley at Classic Hits 2UE.
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0: Classic Hits 2UE, Sydney Traffic.
1: M5 Motorway, we've got a breakdown. Eastbound, it's just passing Kingsgrove Road and delays too for the M5 in its length from Preston's getting towards a tunnel entrance, 35 minutes. Plenty of sun glare out there this morning, really slowing up the rest of our eastbound majors as well, like the M4 and the M7 merging onto the M2. Heavy run northbound up Homebush Bay Drive coming towards the Ryde Bridge Concord Road, looking very stacked. Citybound for Eastlake Southern Cross Drive up to the Eastern Distributor, but a breakdown has cleared from Warringah Freeway northbound in North Sydney. 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I'm Brittany Gorrell. That's the latest traffic on Classic Hits 2UE.

0: Classic hits to UE, 4 to 7, UB40 bringing their Unstoppable World Tour to Sydney next year. May, they play the TikTok Entertainment Centre celebrating 50 years in the biz. Want some money for concert tickets? I have it here. The $1,000 minute still ahead of us this morning. 10 trivia questions can earn you that cash. In the last, maybe 2 or 3 months, we've had it go off so many times for the full $1,000. Your turn in the hot seat this morning. We play just near 8.
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14: It's 7 o'clock. Good morning. I'm Josh Bryant. The police minister admits there's more work to do despite crime rates in the state remaining relatively stable. Retail theft was the only major crime out of the 13 categories to see a significant increase over the past 2 years. The Bureau of Crime Statistics and Research data shows police-initiated court proceedings rose sharply over that period. Yasmin Catley says the government is backing police to tackle crime.
15: These results are significant. But nobody is declaring victory. There's always more work to do, and we will continue to back the New South Wales Police with stronger laws, better technology, and more resources to pursue offenders.
14: A man is due in court charged over a crash which killed a 3-year-old girl in Sydney's West. Police say the child was struck by the 27-year-old's car while it was entering a driveway at Auburn. The accused has been charged with negligent driving, occasioning death. The latest figures show new home sales have plummeted 20% in the space of 3 months. The Housing Industry Association says the government's tax changes, along with multiple interest rate hikes, are weighing on the market. Labor Minister Sam Ray says a police investigation in the Northern Territory must run its course amid calls for a review of security at defence bases. Defence personnel are raising concerns about security measures at military facilities after a man broke into RAAF base Darwin, assaulting an ADF member, then fleeing in a stolen vehicle. Nationals leader Matt Canavan has told Today the alleged incident raises broader questions which also need to be examined.
16: There should be a full investigation involving the Commonwealth government here because it doesn't just involve, of course, the potential charges against this individual. There's a broader issue here to make sure our defence bases are secure.
14: Woolworths claims it will be forced out of Sydney's CBD if the proposed Town Hall Square goes ahead. The City of Sydney plans to bulldoze the company's George Street store as part of the plans to make way for a new public space. The supermarket giant says there's no storefront of comparable size for lease in the area. The University of Sydney and University of New South Wales have signed agreements with OpenAI to roll out ChatGPT Edu across their campuses. The partnership will provide free access to advanced AI tools for students and staff, but the deployment has sparked backlash from some students and union members, prompting questions about the value of degrees. Also making news, wagering operator Dabble Sports has been fined $1 million for breaching gambling self-exclusion rules. In finance, the Dow Jones closed down 328 points rather. The Nasdaq down 204. One Aussie dollar buying 71.3 US cents.
17: Thinking about retirement living but not ready to give up the space of a home? Discover Galston Grange with spacious single-level villas in a peaceful semi-rural setting.
14: The Dolphins boss is hopeful the team can keep the majority of players through a coming off contract. 14 players are due to become free agents in November, but Chief Executive Terry Reader says they can get the balance right when it comes to their roster. Cooper Clark's been named Rugby League Players Association Rookie of the Year after a breakout season at the Storm. He's told Sports Today it's a bit surreal running out with players he grew up watching.
18: Watching a lot of the like older forwards now, and the one for me was Joe Tarpany, because I idolised him growing up, and he was my favourite player for a while. So yeah, when we played Canberra, it was a bit weird.
14: Fremantle says the loss to Hawthorn in week one of the AFL finals was the reality check they need as they prepare to take on the Swans. 7:04, that's news and sport.
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0: The M5 motorway into Kingsgrove. We've got a van that's broken down, shutting an eastbound lane of the motorway just passing the on-ramp from Kingsgrove Road. And of course, plenty of activity for your run in this morning during our peak hour. Sun glare out there also slowing up motorists. In Casula, the Hume Highway is quite busy northbound from Leacock Lane heading up towards Liverpool Centre. We've already got delays formed around the M7, M2 merge in Balcombe Hills. Plenty of congestion through North Ryde up Lane Cove Road heading from the golf course towards the M2 motorway. Nissan's most fuel efficient
20: 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I'm Brittany Gorrell. That's the latest traffic on Classic Hits 2UE.
19: 2UE Sydney weather.
14: Partly cloudy throughout the day, windy at times. A marine wind warning is in place. A top of 17 degrees on the coast, 19 in the west. A partly cloudy day tomorrow, sunshine on Friday, warm and sunny conditions across both Saturday and Sunday, mostly sunny on Monday. Right now, it's 11 degrees in town, humidity 48%. 10 degrees at Bankstown, Penrith and Terry Hills, 9 at Campbelltown and Lucas Heights, 13 degrees at Gosford.
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0: Sydney's home of classic hits, 2UE, just while Jerry Rafferty was playing then, I picked up the phone and found what is now a very familiar voice to us on the other end, Glenn from Sight Pizza Bar in Little Bay, the winner of our 2UE Small Business Hero promotion a little while back and picked up a big marketing campaign from 2UE. Glenn, we're hearing you all over your ads. You've missed your calling. You sound fantastic.
1: Good morning, Kathy. I've got to tell you, I feel like a little star at the moment. Everyone coming into the shop and saying, oh, you're the voice behind the radio. Maybe I should have taken another career move.
0: Yeah, we'll have to send you a pair of headphones and a microphone. Now, the reason you won back in, when was it, about June or July, when we did our Small Business Hero, was because not only are you running a cracking little eatery that has, you know, all sorts of beautiful Mediterranean fare, but we know all about the great charity work that goes on behind the scenes
1: at that
0: restaurant as well. And for anybody who hasn't heard, I just want to recap that on a Monday, Glenn sits about 60 or 70 complimentary meals out the front of the restaurant on ice for people who are doing it tough. So people who otherwise wouldn't have access to a healthy meal do because of Glenn and his staff and their kindness and all sorts of other charity things going on as well. But Glenn, it's so lovely to hear from you. And what can I help you with this morning?
1: Well, Kathy, first of all, I want to say a couple of things. Because of that charity thing, we're getting a lot of people coming in and offering a little bit of help and assistance, bringing in some fruit and clothes and stuff, which has been overwhelming and very well received. So I want to say thank you to your beautiful listeners. And on top of all that, we've had such great feedback. So I just thought, you know, why don't we do something for this month and leading up? If any of your listeners hear our ads and they make a booking online, I'd like to offer them a complimentary margarita for entree to share on the table, or maybe even a Nutella calzone for dessert. And all they have to do, I was thinking, just put down that they've heard our ad on 2UE and write margarita or Nutella calzone. And when they come in for their dinner and their experience, they get something complimentary. Thanks to you, because they're your listeners.
0: Well, thanks to you and your beautiful staff. Oh, I love a margarita too. Oh, just beautiful way to start a meal. Hey, Glenn, that is so generous of you. Your generosity keeps rolling on. Are you fitting well? Are you keeping well yourself?
1: I'm doing well. Unfortunately, I'm here every day of the week, but I tell you what, there's summer in the air. I can smell it. I'm getting excited.
0: Oh, yeah, lovely. Spring and summer dining out with the family at Sight Pizza Bar in Little Bay. If you want to book online and take Glenn up on his generous offer, Sight Pizza pizzabar.com.au. Good people there. 12 past 7, Thompson Twins, classic hits 2UE.

0: Classic hits, Tuyui, Bowie, Starman, and a chilly start. It won't warm up too much today either. 16 the top on the coast, 17 in the city, and 19 for Penrith. By the time the Orange Blossom Festival rolls around at Rouse Hill on the weekend, it's back up to the high 20s though. Unpredictable at this time of the year, isn't it? It's up and down and all over the place, but there is more spring warmth on the way. We'll see how the roads are flowing in about 60 seconds as we move into Wednesday. Then we're straight into Marvin Gaye at Classic Hits 2UE, 21 past 7.
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0: The M5 motorway coming to a bit of a halt. Citybound in Milperra after a multi-car crash has closed off two of three lanes as you pass Henry Lawson Drive. Expect congestion backed onto the Hume motorway. Now further along the M5, just passing the on-ramp eastbound from Kingsgrove Road, a van has broken down. Artarmon and Lane Cove Tunnel reduce your speed eastbound with a breakdown in the left-hand lane. We're at 40Ks here and delays have extended along the M2 back to Lane Cove Road. 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I'm Brittany Gorrell. That's the latest traffic on Classic Hits 2UE.

0: Classic hits to you. Oh, that great decade lives on here. Sunday morning 60s every weekend, 6 till 10, and always plenty of 60s during the day. It's 26 past 7, news, sport and a weather check with Josh next, and the questions are ready to go and the timer is set for today's $1,000 minute. 10 trivia questions, a grand on the line, and we're not too far from playing.
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0: has increased by 14% over the past 2 years. The Bureau of Crime Statistics and Research says the increase is due to a rise in recorded incidents of intimidation and breaches of ADVOs. A critical incident investigation is underway after a man fell from a third floor balcony in inner Sydney. Jamel Wells explains.
1: Police called to a Waterloo unit as part of ongoing investigations say the 32-year-old refused to let them in. They say while officers remained outside, the man tried to escape over the balcony and fell. He was treated by paramedics before being taken to hospital in a serious but stable condition. A critical incident investigation will be reviewed by the Professional Standards Command and the Law Enforcement Conduct Commission. Jamel Wells, Sydney.
0: Defence personnel are sounding the alarm over security measures at military facilities across the country. A police investigation is now underway after a man stormed RAAF base Darwin, assaulted an ADF member and stole a vehicle. Internal sources claim the nation's Defence Force bases aren't well equipped to handle such incursions. A Sydney council is banning AI smart glasses at its public swimming pools. Canterbury Bankstown Council has approved a proposal to outlaw the technology at its four aquatic centres. Mayor Bilal Al-Hayek told today lifeguards will be able to kick people out if they're using the tech of the pool complex.
2: AI is moving very quick and we need to have the policies in place to ensure the safety of our kids and our community.
0: In finance, the Dow Jones has closed down 328 points. The Nasdaq down 204 points at the close. One Australian dollar buying 71.3 US cents.
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0: Josh Adokar's management is urging the Eels not to tear up his contract, saying he's prepared to do what it takes to earn back the trust of those around him. The winger's career in the balance after he allegedly returned a positive test for cocaine after being stopped in Newtown. The teams are in for the NRL Finals Week 2. Angus Crichton named on the bench for the Roosters for their clash with the Sharks, while the Knights have named Dylan Lucas on an extended bench in a chance to return from an ankle injury. Matt Renshaw's fired a 94-ball 109 as Australia secured a 59-run victory in their first one-dayer against Zimbabwe. Nathan Ellis starred with a ball, taking 5 for 31. And Fremantle star Andy Brayshaw says there is belief at the AFL club that they can go all the way and win their first flag. It's 26-8. That's the latest news and sport.
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6: In Milperra, we've had a multi-car crash on the M5 motorway citybound as you pass Henry Lawson Drive. Only one lane of traffic's getting through, which means we have extensive delays all the way back into Raby along the Hume motorway. As a result, two motorists are diverting up to Campbelltown Road heading north in Bardia. That's also quite busy. Earlier breakdowns cleared from the M5 though, citybound passing Kingsgrove Road. Thornlea, Pennon Hills Road at Nelson Street, a truck breakdown with a southbound lane blocked. We're recovering citybound in Mascot, General Holmes Drive in the airport tunnel after a crash. 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I'm Brittany Gorrell. That's the latest traffic on Classic Hits 2UE.
4: 2UE Sydney weather.
0: Partly cloudy throughout the day, windy at times. A marine wind warning is in place. A top of 17 degrees on the coast, 19 in the west. A partly cloudy day tomorrow, sunshine on Friday. Warm and sunny conditions across both Saturday and Sunday. Mostly sunny on Monday. Right now, it's 11 degrees in town. Humidity 48%. 10 degrees at Bankstown, Penrith and Terry Hills, 9 at Campbelltown and Lucas Heights, 13 degrees at Gosford.
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Classic Hits 2UE. What a cracking start to Wednesday. Cold Chisel, Cheap Wine. Morning, it's Kathy. Yesterday we were talking about the incredible young Dusty Langby, 12-year-old boy, who has walked over 500k from his home in Warren in the northwest of the state through to Canberra, a charity walk raising money for Little Wings, which is a great charity. They fly sick kids from regional areas of the state into Sydney to have treatment. And Dusty has actually had to use the service as a young lad, so he wanted to do something to give back. $549,000 later, he walked into Canberra, had a meeting with the Prime Minister yesterday to try and get him to match the money that he'd raised. And Anthony Albanese said, "I'll do you one better, Dusty. I will match what you've raised and throw in an extra million." So there you go. What a great success at 12 years old. Incredible Dusty Langby. There'll be a big welcome home party to Warren, no doubt. And Little Wings, very happy. 22 to 8, Classic Hits 2UE.

0: So good. Sydney's home of classic hits. To you, 14 to 8, a cooler one today. 16 on the coast, 17 in the city, 19 for Penrith.
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0: Morning, Timmy. I know we're playing the tunes your household loves this morning.
2: Yeah, my wife, Josie, absolutely loves Bob Dylan. A very good morning to you, Kath. And the soundtrack of To You It doesn't get any better, does it?
0: Ah, just such great music. Best in Sydney. Timmy, NRL finals time. We just love it. But ticket prices are grabbing headlines in the news at the moment.
2: Yes, the semi-finals are set. They're do or die semis. It is the Roosters taking on the Sharks and the Warriors in Newcastle. And one of the big focuses will be how many people will be inside the ground. A lot of the critics in the game have been looking at empty seats on the weekend and have criticised the NRL's ticketing strategy. And they say it's become entirely out of touch with everyday fans. Kath, you and I talk to people every day. The cost of living crisis is real. Where people spend their money, particularly that discretionary spend, is very important to them as much as they love their football. But if they can't afford it, they just don't go. Across the ditch, fans of the Warriors, and they are huge. They've got an enormous base. Not happy with the fact that they have been moved to Eden Park away from their fortress at Mount Smart because the way they perceive it is they've been moved to a 50,000-seat stadium purely to maximise ticket sales. So, look, a bit of an issue in around tickets at the moment. The football's fantastic, but I think they do need to find a solution to this.
0: Yep.
2: Try to offer several tiers so families can get in.
0: I was just going to say, the tiered system, Timmy, they've got to have a look at, don't they? Now, what's going on with Josh Addo-Carr? Because in the news this morning, I see he's going or has gone to rehab.
2: Yeah, Josh Addo-Carr allegedly tested positive for a second time to cocaine the other night, and as you said, he has gone into rehab. Parramatta are trying to stand by him, trying to balance the situation because it's delicate and he does seem to have some real challenges, as you mentioned, going into rehab. But look, it's a tough area. The rules are very, very strict. So Josh Addo-Carr, this hugely talented, the fastest player I think I've ever seen in and around the ruck and in the open, no one can catch him. Such a talent. We wish him well from a health perspective, but it is a drama, this one.
0: Yeah, let's hope he can get his health back on track. And Timmy, what about a bit of luck of the Irish for us?
2: Oh, Shane Lowry. He's a big guy that plays golf. That's about the only thing him and I have got in common because he's just so good. He's captured his second Irish Open title in absolute masterclass fashion, blowing the field apart at the Trump International Golf Links in Dunbeg. And it's 17 years after he won the tournament as an amateur. He finished at 23 under, and those stats are just phenomenal. 62 on Friday, Kath. That is a score that's just breathtaking. And again on Sunday with a 63, he just played beautiful, beautiful golf. And there was some drama, a surreal 48-hour visit from US President Donald Trump temporarily paused play on Saturday. And Lowry got caught on a hot mic, but, all was forgiven when he won and there were tears on the final green and lifted the trophy in front of an ecstatic home crowd. So well done to him.
0: Yeah, what a moment. Timmy, we love our trivia. It's happening at Winty Leagues.
2: Yeah, Winty Leagues Weekly Trivia is the best place to be for midweek catch-ups with friends. Test your general knowledge and have fun every Wednesday from 6:30 p.m. wintyleagues.com.au, and I'll be listening after 8, Kath, for the richest minute of radio.
0: Yeah, we've been on a pretty good roll with our own little trivia here. The $1,000 minute not too far away now. 10 to 8, Tom Petty, classic hits to UE. Well, I'm

0: 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Sydney Traffic.
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2: In Thornlie, a truck's broken down on Pennant Hills Road at Nelson Street with the southbound lane closed off. To the M5 motorway, all lanes are now back open following a multi-vehicle crash citybound past Henry Lawson Drive. Still seeing extensive delays though down the Hume motorway northbound out of Raby and a heavy alternative run along Campbelltown Road in Bardia and the Hume Highway in Casula. Brighton-Lesans congestion citybound for the Grand Parade towards Bay Street. We're looking quite packed in Clyde along Parramatta Road towards James Roos Drive each way. 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I'm Brittany Gorrell. That's the latest traffic on Classic Hits to UE.

0: Bronstadt, classic hits 2UE, 3 to 8. It's Kathy after we have an update from Josh at 8 o'clock in the newsroom. Let's do it. The $1,000 minute. Surely it's time for you to add your name to this winner's list. We've never had someone leave empty-handed. There is always cash here to win. $1,000 for 10 trivia questions answered correctly. Question one today. How many jokers in a standard deck of cards? So if you can tell me that and the correct answer to nine more, a grand lands in your bank account today. 1-300-102-222. Let's play.
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6: It's 8 o'clock. Good morning. I'm Josh Bryant. New figures show retail crime is on the rise in New South Wales, while most other criminal offences remain stable. Jefferson Shaw explains.
7: The latest data from the Bureau of Crime Statistics and Research shows most of the 13 major crime categories remain largely unchanged over the last 2 years. Robberies, break and enters and motor vehicle thefts were down in Greater Sydney. Boss Car Executive Director Jackie Fitzgerald says retail theft has risen up to 10% across the state.
8: That's a reasonably long-standing trend.
7: The police minister admits there's more to do, but has pointed to a rise in officers taking legal action against alleged offenders, including domestic violence perpetrators. Jefferson Shaw, Sydney.
6: A man has been charged with negligent driving after the death of a 3-year-old girl in Sydney's West. The child was struck by a vehicle which was entering a driveway at Auburn. The 27-year-old driver due to face court today. The Premier is confident reforms to Aboriginal land claims in New South Wales will pass Parliament within weeks, having cleared the state's upper house. The government is making changes after concerns were raised about more than 40,000 unresolved claims from local Aboriginal land councils on locations across the state. The federal government says Defence Force members should feel safe when they're on a defence base. The hunt continues for a man who broke into the RAAF base in Darwin and allegedly assaulted an officer before stealing a car. Northern Territory Police are investigating. Federal Labor MP Sam Ray is told today he'll leave it to police to do their work.
9: Well, of course, our defence personnel should be safe on defence
10: bases. Should be, but are they?
9: It's why we should let the Northern Territory Police go through this process, Sylvia, and conduct their investigation as is proper.
10: Should be, but are they safe?
9: Well, again, as I said, they should be safe on defence bases.
6: The US Defence Department's Inspector General says the war with Iran has led to shortfalls in munitions. The warning contradicts President Donald Trump, who's previously denied that the United States is facing shortages. Betting operator Dabble Sports has been fined $1 million for breaching gambling self-exclusion rules. An investigation found the company had failed to close 157 wagering accounts after account holders had registered with BetStop, the self-exclusion scheme. ACMA member Carolyn Ledgewood says it's one of the highest penalties the watchdogs ever imposed.
11: It signals how serious a breach this was.
6: And 32,000 BYD Shark 6 utes are being recalled because their spare wheel could fall off. Affected owners being asked to remove the spare until the recall work can be carried out. In finance, the Dow Jones closed down 328 points, the Nasdaq down 204, one Aussie dollar buying 71.3 US cents.
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6: The Warriors aren't lingering on their loss to the Dolphins as they look to turn things around against the Knights this weekend. Leka Halasima and Dallin Watene-Zelezniak have been named on the extended bench for their do-or-die final showdown at Eden Park. Coach Andrew Webster says they can't afford to get hung up on what could have been.
13: We've got to move on quickly and we've got a new challenger. And the Knights are a good team and we played them only a couple of weeks ago, so we know each other quite well. And we want to make sure we play the best we can.
6: The Broncos have named an unchanged lineup for their NRLW clash with the Knights. Nathan Ellis starred with the ball, taking his maiden international five for in the one-day win over Zimbabwe. He finished with 5 for 31, while Matt Renshaw starred with the bat for the Aussies in the 59-run victory. It's 4 minutes past eight. That's the latest news and sport.
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0: In Greystanes, there's been a multi-car crash on the Cumberland Highway northbound towards Marylands Road where two or three lanes are closed off. A truck's broken down in Thornlea with a southbound lane shut down Pennant Hills Road at Nelson Street. After a multi-car crash on the M5 motorway, congestion is very heavy. It was past Henry Lawson Drive. All lanes now back open, but queues are down the Hume motorway around Denham Court on the approach and very heavy alternatives. Campbelltown Road in Bardia and the run from Casula to Moorbank on the Hume Highway and Newbridge Road is extremely busy. 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I'm Brittany Gorrell. That's the latest traffic on Classic Hits 2UE.
4: 2UE Sydney weather.
6: Partly cloudy throughout the day, windy at times. A marine wind warning is in place. A top of 17 degrees on the coast, 19 in the west. A partly cloudy day tomorrow, sunshine on Friday. Warm and sunny conditions across both Saturday and Sunday. Mostly sunny on Monday. Right now, it's 11 degrees in town. Humidity, 48%. 10 degrees at Bankstown, Penrith and Terry Hills. 9 at Campbelltown and Lucas Heights. 13 degrees at Gosford.
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0: notes, classic hits to UE. It's Kathy. We'll do our $1,000 minute in a couple of minutes. And the winning continues across the day here too. Every weekday, we play a classic hits bonus track that has four Event Cinema gold class tickets attached to it. Four of them. Such a great prize. Joe was just going about his business yesterday when the song came on. He loved the idea of going gold class.
1: Sounds wonderful. Winner, winner, chicken dinner.
0: Now let's make you our winner, winner, chicken dinner today. The song that has the tickets attached is this ripper. Goanna's Solid Rock plays between 9 and 5. Be caller 3 when you hear it, and you have four Event Cinema Gold Class tickets of your own. 1300 102 222. Just pop the number into your phone now and be ready to ring and win. It's 9 past 8. Ice House have announced a big tour for Australia next year. They play Sydney in June. If you've never heard Ice House do Great Southern Land live, you haven't really lived. Classic hits to UE.

0: Classic hits, 2UE, 14 past 8, a bit of a cooler one today, 16 on the coast, 17 in the city and only 19 degrees today for Penrith after a 29 degree yesterday. It's up and down and all over the place.
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0: If ever you want to have a great start to the day, you've got to have a chat to Brian, who lives in Preston, because he is up and about, it feels to me, every morning. You must be the happiest person at 8:15 in the morning, Brian.
2: Oh, I hope so.
0: Just what is making you so happy and cheery this Wednesday morning?
2: I don't know. It's a bit cool with that wind today.
0: It is rather cool, isn't it? Now, you said you've got a lunch or something planned today. What's going on there?
2: It's actually my nephew's daughter. It's her birthday, so we're going to just meet up for lunch.
0: Oh, they're all going to say, you got to pay the bill, Brian, because they know that you played the $1,000 Minute.
2: We meet her she's at Liverpool Hospital, and we just meet her in the park and she only wants chip sandwiches.
0: Oh, isn't that lovely? Oh, that's so nice to be able to do that, though, isn't it? Hey, we have 10 trivia questions to get through here, and $10 for every correct answer, or $1,000 for all 10. Pass if you don't know an answer, so we can come back to it at the end if we have time, and I need to take your first answer. Here we go. Everything crossed for you. How many jokers in a standard deck of cards?
2: Two.
0: Jim who was the lead singer of The Doors?
2: Morrison.
0: What does the H stand for when we talk about a weapon called an H-bomb?
2: Hydrogen.
0: Are Australian stop signs made in the shape of a hexagon or an octagon?
2: What was that again, sorry?
0: Are Australian stop signs made in the shape of a hexagon or an octagon?
2: Hexagon.
0: What is the common name for the body part called the mandible?
2: The head. I don't know.
0: Which historical figure was known as the Lady with the Lamp?
2: Pass.
0: Superstitious people believe breaking a mirror brings how many years of bad luck?
2: 20.
0: Which vegetable is named after the capital of Belgium? The upcoming Labor Day long weekend falls in what month?
2: October.
0: Yeah, good one. All right, a couple of passes in there. we were off to a pretty good start, and then we hit the stop sign question. Australian stop signs, are they a hexagon or an octagon? They're an octagon. The common name for the body part called the mandible. You said head. I needed you to be just a bit more specific, because it's the jaw is the mandible. Now, you'll kick yourself when I say this one. Which historical figure was known as the Lady with the Lamp? Florence Nightingale.
2: Yes.
0: And if you break a mirror, brings you 7 years of bad luck, they say. Yeah. And which veggie is named after the capital of Belgium? Do you like Brussels sprouts, Brian?
2: That's it.
0: I love them. But they've got to be done right, in a fry pan with a bit of bacon rather than steamed until they're just a little, balls of mush.
2: We'll try that one.
0: Yeah, they're beautiful. What do we got? What are we sending you? $40. That's better than nothing. All the very best to your niece.
2: All right. Thank you very much, Kathy.
0: You have a lovely day and keep smiling. Day. Thanks, Brian.
2: Cheers.
0: We play again tomorrow. Remember, we give you a helping hand too. Bonus answers given out at 10:30 and 4:30 today, so you can use those tomorrow morning to win yourself more money. 17 past 8, Roger Vidouris is on in 60 seconds at Classic Hits 2UE.
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0: 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Sydney Traffic.
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2: Couple of multi-car crashes clearing off this morning northbound on Cumberland Highway through Greystanes at Merrylands Road, and we're still trying to get back up to speed from that accident on the M5 citybound at Henry Lawson Drive. Delays extensive back through Denham Court on the Hume Motorway, and a very busy alternative run from Casula to Moorbank on the Hume Highway and Newbridge Road. To Lane Cove North, Epping Road, there's a breakdown westbound at Centennial Avenue and a truck breakdown Thornlea southbound Pennant Hills Road at Nelson Street. Ready to go electric? 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I'm Brittany Gorrell. That's the latest traffic on Classic Hits 2UE.

0: Such a nice song from Crowded House, Fall at Your Feet. Classic hits, 2UE. It's Kathy. I've got the warm and fuzzies in here this morning, just reading something on our 2UE text line from Darren and his wife, San, in Guildford. They say, hello, Kathy. We love the Brekkie Show and the rest of the day at 2UE. We have the radio going here 24 hours a day and 2UE feels like family to us. Darren, that just makes my heart sing. I just love hearing that because all of our listeners feel like family to us too. Making some early birthday preparations for the 23rd and have the classic hits pumping along. Happy early birthday. And thank you so much for your beautiful message and making 2UE your station as well. We appreciate every single person who spends some time with 2UE across the day. And we love hearing from you. 0488 151 151. Anytime you want to say g'day like Darren and San have on our text line. 25 past 8, news, sport and weather with Josh next.
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7: It's 8:30. Good morning. I'm Josh Bryant. A Sydney shark attack survivor is vowing to make the most of her life as she recovers from the harrowing incident. Leah Stewart was left on life support after being mauled by a 4-metre-long great white while swimming at Coogee Beach in June. The 35-year-old mother has told Ben Fordham she's trying to focus on how lucky she is to still be here, not dwelling on how unlucky it is that the attack occurred.
8: I met the lifesavers who were on the beach the day of the attack, and they told me, and I didn't know this until 2 weeks ago, that my heart actually stopped as they were taking me to the ambulance and they were giving me CPR and breathing for me. So there were so many split second moments.
7: The latest data shows recorded crime in New South Wales has remained largely stable over the past 2 years. The Bureau of Crime Statistics says retail theft was the only one of the 13 major crime categories to record a significant increase. Labor backbenchers are increasingly worried the Albanese government isn't addressing economic concerns.

0: Nick explains.
1: The bank has revealed over 70% of its 35,000 workers now use AI daily, up from 14% in January. Executives say the tech shaved 2 years off a major system migration for just $17,000 in software tokens. Massive savings are also reported across mortgage processing, removing 250,000 manual tasks a year. However, the rapid push comes as industry experts warn of severe risks from data breaches to rogue automated behaviour. Jack Fenwick reporting.
0: Also making news, hundreds of jobs are in limbo following the collapse of premium womenswear brands Q and Veronica Main. In finance, the Dow Jones closing down 328 points, the Nasdaq down 204. One Australian dollar is buying 71.3 US cents.
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0: Josh Addo Cars Management has said the Speedster's ready to earn back the trust of all those around him as he fights to keep his contract at the Eels. The winger's career is in the balance after he allegedly returned a positive test for cocaine in a random roadside stop. Sharks coach Craig Fitzgibbon has called Jaden Beryl back to the bench for the Cronulla's final showdown with the Roosters, while Lekahalasima has been named on an extended bench for the Warriors, but the coach has described his chances of playing as highly doubtful. Matt Renshaw and Nathan Ellis have starred for Australia as the Aussie secured a 59-run win in the first men's one-day international against Zimbabwe. And Brisbane star Josh Dunkley says a Lions three-peat is not top of mind for players in the side as they prepare to take on Hawthorn in Saturday night's preliminary final. It's 26-9. That's the latest news and sport.
3: 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Sydney traffic.
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5: Connecticut Avenue, Lane Cove North, Epping Road at Centennial Avenue, a car's broken down westbound. A truck breakdown sitting in Thorn Lee down Pennant Hills Road southbound at Nelson Street. The Hume Motorway is still under speed northbound through Bardia, getting up onto the M5 after a crash clearing in Milperra, and surrounding roads are very busy still for Moorbank Avenue and the Hume Highway northbound towards the motorway. Looking to the M4, under speed from the M7 to the tunnel. 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I'm Brittany Gorrell. That's the latest traffic on Classic Hits 2UE.
3: 2UE Sydney weather.
0: Partly cloudy throughout the day. A marine wind warning is in place, heading for a top of 17 degrees on the coast, 19 in the west. A partly cloudy day tomorrow, sunshine on Friday. Warm and sunny conditions continuing across both Saturday and Sunday, and mostly sunny still for Monday. Right now, 12 degrees in town, humidity 43%. 12 degrees at Bankstown, 11 at Campbelltown and Terry Hills, 13 degrees at Gosford and at Penrith, 10 degrees at Lucas Heights.
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classic hits to you. Makes you wonder, doesn't it, with a song like that, when the Eagles were recording it, did they have any concept of just how massive that would become, what a piece of pop culture it would be? And it wasn't an easy record for them, the Hotel California album, because while they were making it, Black Sabbath and Ozzy Osbourne were in the studio next door, and apparently they were so loud that their noise kept leaking through the wall and onto the Eagles' recordings. So it was a stop-start process for them. They got there in the end and gave us something just iconic. 19 to 9, speaking of iconic, little band called The Beatles, classic hits to you.

0: waiting for this moment to arise. You were only waiting for this moment to arise. You were only waiting for this moment to arise.
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0: Sydney's home of classic hits. 2UE, 11 to 9 now. It's Cathy, much cooler today. Top of 16 on the coast, 17 in the city and only 19 for Penrith. There might be a light shower or two along the coast, but dry everywhere else. We love to take a wander back through the sands of time at this time of the morning. On this day, 1975, Papua New Guinea gained independence from Australia after a 69-year rule. Gough was PM, of course, at the time.
1: The decision for independence is not only a decision about Papua New Guinea. It is about Australia and Australia's view of her own proper role in the world. Australia is no longer willing to be the ruler of a colony.
0: You know who arrived in Sydney on this day in 1968? It was their only Aussie tour to feature all four original Monkees members. Six shows they did in total at Sydney Stadium, as it was then, Rushcutters Bay. Magician and illusionist David Copperfield has a birthday today.
2: The pieces I'm most proud of, the airplane, the train, flying, the Great Wall, the burning rope escape, and one other escape, the death saw.
0: Interesting day at work, isn't it, when you set off to make the Great Wall of China disappear? He's 70 today, loving this fella's work as a coach on The Voice. Marx, 63 today. I saw yesterday there's some talk around that maybe this will be his last season on The Voice too. I hope not. I reckon he's really good. And Mary Custis is 62 today. Very funny lady. She plays Effie.
3: Hey, let's get going before my hair gets flat.
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3: 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You've got 1 minute.
0: Midday, Gavin Miller will give us some more in our Classic Hits Lunchbox. Such a good voice on the way next. 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
5: 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Sydney Traffic.
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7: In Five Dock, we have a southbound crash on Ramsey Road at Connecticut Avenue where a lane's blocked off. A truck and car have come together. In Thornlie, a truck breakdown Pennant Hills Road southbound at Nelson Street. A broken down car in Lane Cove along Epping Road westbound after Centennial Avenue. Another breakdown's been cleared off from Artarm and Gore Hill Freeway inbound, but still leaving delays heading down towards Warringah Freeway. Around the southwest, still struggling Hugh Motorway and M5 busy citybound after an earlier crash at Henry Lawson Drive in Milperra. 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I'm Brittany Gorrell. That's the latest traffic on Classic Hits 2UE.

0: Sydney's home of classic hits, 2UE 5 to 9. We've hidden another four Event Cinema Gold Class tickets in amongst the music today. Michelle Murphy, after our news, will tell us how you can win those. And she'll hit play on our 9 o'clock music marathon. Ad-free and back-to-back is how we love the classic hits as the workday gets underway. Sir Cliff Richard in there, and she's starting today with a great Aussie underdog anthem.
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3: It's 9 o'clock. Good morning. I'm Josh Bryant. Labor MPs say they're getting quite worried about the economy as new home sales continue to slump. Federal politics editor Michael Packey explains.
4: Treasurer Jim Chalmers has held talks with Labor backbenchers to discuss the intergenerational report to be released next week, which will lay out the economic challenges facing the country. Some MPs have privately voiced concern over falling living standards, while research by the Housing Industry Association shows a 19% drop in new home sales over the 3 months to August. But Federal Housing Minister Claire O'Neill maintains the government's policy settings are right.
5: There's lots of data that tells us that the tax changes are doing exactly what we want.
4: The opposition's Tim Wilson claims Labor is living on another planet.
6: Reality is not matching up with their spin or their narrative.
4: Business groups are urging the government to slash red tape in a bid to boost productivity. Michael Packey, Canberra.
3: A man is due in court accused of assaulting nursing staff and patients at an emergency department in Sydney's inner suburbs. The 52-year-old is accused of punching a female health worker and two patients at Royal Prince Alfred Hospital. A man charged with making racist comments to a 13-year-old girl on a Sydney bus is due in court today. The 50-year-old is accused of calling the girl a terrorist. The state opposition says the government needs to crack down on retail crime following new data which shows a 10% increase in offending over the past 2 years. Bureau of Crime Statistics and Research figures show most of the major crime categories were stable, aside from retail theft. Acting Shadow Attorney General Susan Carter says it's a serious issue right across the state.
7: And what that means is that you've actually got often some of our youngest workers trying to face criminals who are stealing.
3: Woolworths claims it would be forced out of Sydney's CBD altogether if the local council's proposed Town Hall Square goes ahead. The supermarket giant's George Street store would be knocked down under the City of Sydney plan. The council has promised to help it find a new space, but the company says there isn't a storefront of a similar size anywhere in the area. Also making news, New South Wales Premier Chris Minns is confident reforms to the Aboriginal land claims rules will pass Parliament within weeks now that they've cleared the upper house. And Sydney shark attack survivor Leah Stewart is vowing to make the most of her life as she continues her recovery from the injuries suffered in the incident at Coogee Beach. In finance, the Dow Jones closed down 328 points, the Nasdaq down 204. One Australian dollar currently buying 71.3 US cents.
8: Load restraints, bin liners, rubble bags, and multi-use plastic film built tough. Grunt, nothing's tougher.
3: A Broncos veteran is throwing his support behind cross-city rivals the Dolphins heading into the next stage of the NRL Finals. The Finns beat the Warriors in New Zealand to kick off their opening finals campaign. Ben Hunt says their defence will be key in their next clash.
9: They can keep that up, you know, going into the next few games. I think they're a proper chance of winning the grand final because we all know how well they can attack, but it's their defence that let them down, and that was some of the best defence I've seen from them last week. So.
3: Josh Adokar's management is urging the Eels not to tear up his contract, saying he's prepared to do what it takes to earn back the trust of those around him. The winger's career in the balance after he allegedly returned a positive test for cocaine in a random roadside stop. And Matt Renshaw's centuries helped Australia to a 59-run win over Zimbabwe in their first one-dayer. 9:04, that's news and sport.
10: 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Sydney traffic.
11: In 5Dock, a truck and a car collided on Ramsey Road at Connecticut Avenue. The left southbound lane is blocked. At Lane Cove, a breakdown. Epping Road, westbound up to Centennial Avenue. The vehicle's in the right lane. In Thornlie, a breakdown has been cleared from Pennant Hills Road. All southbound lanes have reopened at Nelson Street. The Gore Hill Freeway still slow through Artarmon after an earlier breakdown, and we're still seeing leftover delays for the Hume Motorway and the M5 after a crash in Milperra early this morning. 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I'm Tim Govers. That's the latest traffic on Classic Hits 2UE.
10: 2UE Sydney weather.
3: Partly cloudy throughout the day. A marine wind warning is in place, heading for a top of 17 degrees on the coast, 19 in the west. A partly cloudy day tomorrow, sunshine on Friday. Warm and sunny conditions continuing across both Saturday and Sunday, and mostly sunny still for Monday. Right now, 12 degrees in town, humidity 43%. 12 degrees at Bankstown, 11 at Campbelltown and Terry Hills, 13 degrees at Gosford and at Penrith, 10 degrees at Lucas Heights.
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12: It's Goanna you're listening for today. Solid rock. It'll play in full at some point. 1300 102 222. As soon as you hear it, third caller through to win 4 gold class movie tickets. Hello, it's Michelle Murphy starting our day with the 9 o'clock music marathon. Happy birthday to Shannon Dole. He's 51 today. This is a song that he famously covered when he was on Oz Idol, the original moving picture.

Classic Hits 2UE to a song that you'll recognise from three drum beats. Yeah, Tina Turner in the next 10 minutes, back-to-back Classic Hits. This is our 9 o'clock music marathon.

0: o'clock music marathon wrapping up this morning, but we will do this again from 5 this afternoon, making that drive home a little bit easier. 1974, Elvis Presley met the Jackson 5. Who would have thought that 20 years after that meeting, Elvis's daughter Lisa Marie and Michael Jackson would get married? I want you back. Playing this one after the 10 o'clock news headlines, and we'll give you a reminder of what song you're listening out for, our bonus track to win Gold Class movie tickets today.
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14: It's 10 o'clock. Good morning. I'm Josh Bryant.
4: The Premier is vowing to introduce legislation to tackle a domestic violence loophole in New South Wales. The family of Caitlin Thornton have been calling for change to allow the state coroner to suspend a de facto partner's responsibility over a person's body and belongings in cases of suspected domestic violence. Caitlin died shortly after ending her relationship with her allegedly abusive partner. Chris Minns has told Ben Fordham it's clear something has to be done.
14: An aberration in the law that needs to be corrected. So we will introduce legislation to give the coroner the ability to appoint a different senior next of kin if there's allegations of domestic abuse.
4: One Nation's new leader in New South Wales has sought to clarify comments he made about abortion rights in the state. Mike Newman told an anti-abortion rally at state parliament the party would seek to end the right to abortion if they were to win power at the state election. He now says he was referring specifically to late-term abortions and those for the purposes of sex selection. Labor MPs are voicing growing concern over the direction of the Australian economy amid fears of a further interest rate hike. Treasurer Jim Chalmers held private talks with colleagues ahead of next week's release of the latest intergenerational report. It will outline the challenges facing the economy as Labor MPs feel the heat from constituents over falling living standards. The communication watchdog is issuing one of its highest ever penalties for breaches of Australia's gambling self-exclusion rules. An ACMA investigation has found that Dabble Sports failed to close 157 wagering accounts for people who registered with BetStop, the national self-exclusion register. Dabble also sent marketing messages electronically to 165 people who had self-excluded. The ACMA's member Carolyn Ledgewood says $1 million fine has been imposed.
15: Once someone registers with BetStop, wagering providers must close all of that person's accounts and stop sending them any marketing materials.
4: Renters moving home can now move their rental bond to the new rental with a rollout of the Smart Rental Bond Scheme across the state from today. After a successful trial, it's now being released statewide, meaning tenants don't need to come up with thousands of dollars while moving. It will cost $25 to apply their current bond to their new home. Also making news, the Nationals leader Matt Canavan says we need a Commonwealth review of security at defence bases following the incident involving an intruder at the RAAF base Darwin. In finance, a few minutes into trade, the All Ords is